Premier Praise. Your voice of hope. A prayer from the Psalms. We will give thanks to you, Lord, with all our hearts. We will tell of all your wonderful deeds. We will be glad and rejoice in you. We will sing the praises of your name, O Most High. The Lord reigns forever. He has established his throne for judgment. He rules the world in righteousness and judges the peoples with equity. The Lord is a refuge for the oppressed, a stronghold in times of trouble. Those who know your name trust in you, for you, Lord, have never forsaken those who seek you. Amen.

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1: Have you ever considered just how important it is to have faith? We have faith when an appointment is made for us at the hospital and it doesn't get cancelled. Somebody is going to come and see to us and then they don't call in advance to cancel it. We have to have faith for all sorts of things. Faith, does it mean risk? Well, I suppose it does in a way, really. We trust that what's set in place is going to happen. Aidan Wilson Tozer says this: God never uses anyone greatly until he tests them deeply. That's a real challenge, isn't it? I love this scripture in Hebrews 11 verse 1. It says, "Now faith is confidence in what we hope for and assurance about what we do not see." Pressure in life can pull us down at times, and it's so important for us to have faith. The worst forms of depression are cured when Holy Scripture is believed, said Charles Spurgeon. So for those who might be struggling with lowness, mental and emotional stress, faith lifts the spirit and begins to undermine things that pull us down in order to lift us up. Romans chapter 5 verse 3 says, "We can rejoice too when we run into problems and trials, for we know that they help us develop endurance, and endurance develops strength of character, and character strengthens our confident hope of salvation. And this hope will not lead to disappointment, for we know how dearly God loves us, because he has given us the Holy Spirit to fill our hearts with his love." Well, I pray that today you might just know faith rising in your heart and mind. God will never let us down. He will never leave us. He will never forsake us. Let's think about that during the course of the day today. I'm Roger Grassam. I'm a pastor and I live in Dunmow in the county of Essex.

0: 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Your voice of hope.
1: A prayer from the Psalms. How long, Lord? Will you forget us forever? How long will you hide your face from us? How long must we wrestle with our thoughts and day after day have sorrow in our hearts? How long will our enemy triumph over us? Look upon us and answer, Lord our God. We trust in your unfailing love. Our hearts rejoice in your salvation. We will sing the Lord's praise, for you have been good to us. Amen.

0: Lord says,
1: "Look at the birds of the air. They do not sow or reap or store away in barns, and yet your heavenly Father feeds them. Are you not much more valuable than they?" Matthew chapter 6, verse 26.
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1: It might sound daft, but I've been reflecting back on the new year, which suddenly seems a long time ago. But not so much thinking about New Year's resolutions, but actually how 2026 might look and what I thought then. Like many of us, I started my new diary. I popped in family birthdays and special events, holidays planned and meetings. And then I made a pencil note on lots of post-it notes of possible plans. And then I put them to one side. I wonder today, do you feel there's a vacuum in your life? Have you just retired or been made unemployed? And you suddenly see a rather scary gap in your diary. A passage that means a lot to me, and I pray will do for you, is from Jeremiah 29, verse 11. For I know the plans I have for you, declares the Lord. Plans to prosper you and not to harm you. Plans to give you a hope and a future. This well-known passage is found in part of the scroll of Jeremiah, containing letters sent by the prophet Jeremiah to the Israelites living in the Babylonian exile. And at the time of his writing, Jerusalem and the temple had not yet been destroyed. But the Babylonians had already attacked Jerusalem twice and deported many Israelites in around 605 and 597 BC. These exiles actually had been encouraged to get involved in life in Babylon, but I can't help wondering whether they felt this was it. Surely this was not going to be my life now. So my prayer for you today is that you feel in exile, or there's a scary vacuum in your diary, that you will read these words prayerfully. Make a cup of tea and sit down and just pray that you will hear God's voice and sense He is with you in this time.

0: 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Your voice of hope.
1: A prayer from the Psalms. How long, Lord, will you forget us forever? How long will you hide your face from us? How long must we wrestle with our thoughts and day after day have sorrow in our hearts? How long will your enemy triumph over us? Look upon us and answer, Lord our God. We trust in your unfailing love. Our hearts rejoice in your salvation. We will sing the Lord's praises, for you have been good to us. Amen.

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1: "Whoever believes in me, as scripture has said, rivers of living water will flow from within them." John chapter 7, verse 38.
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1: Hi, I'm Bernie Diamond from ChristianityWorks.com. Sometimes we think that we're doing everything right, and yet it's just not coming together. It's as though we're doing our bit, but God isn't doing His. Sometimes it's because His timing just isn't our timing. But then other times, well, He's all ready to go with His blessings, but there's something stopping Him, like a blockage. Now, if you ever had a blocked pipe in your house, you'll know that a very small blockage can hold back a huge amount of water. Sometimes there's some little compromise, something we're holding back, some small hidden thing that we find so easy to rationalize, so easy to make excuses for, something that no one else can see except God and us, and He's just waiting for us to set that right, to remove the hidden blockage so that all that living water can flow. But it's so small, no one can see it. That's what blockages are like. In God's eyes, sin is never small.

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1: A prayer from the Psalms. Keep us safe, O God, for in you we take refuge. Apart from you, we have no good thing. We keep our eyes always on you, Lord. With you at our right hand, we shall not be shaken. Our hearts are glad and our tongues rejoice. Our body will also rest secure, because you have not abandoned us to the realm of the dead. Nor will you let your faithful ones see decay. You make known to us the path of life. You fill us with joy in your presence, with eternal pleasures in your right hand. Amen.

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1: My Father's will is that everyone who looks to the Son and believes in Him shall have eternal life, and I will raise them up at the last day. John 6:40.
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1: James chapter 1 verse 27 is important for Christians. It defines church and Christianity, saying, "Religion that God our Father counts as pure and faultless is this, to look after orphans and widows in their distress, and to keep oneself from being polluted by the world." Now I know that when this was written, orphans and widows were the poor in society, and this verse is usually interpreted to mean that. But if James was meaning the poor, surely he would have said so, as other groups of people fell into that category too. So I think we should take seriously what James says as being the pure and faultless outworking of our faith, looking after orphans and widows in their distress. And I wonder how much we do that. James also says to keep ourselves from being polluted by the world. And when someone has died, the world can often turn a blind eye. In our charity, we find that people want the care of the church when they're bereaved. 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
1: A prayer from the Psalms. Hear us, Lord, our plea is just. Listen to our cry. Hear our prayer. It does not rise from deceitful lips. We call on you, our God, for you will answer us. Turn your ear to us and hear our prayers. Show us the wonders of your great love. You who saved us by your right hand. Keep us as the apple of your eyes. Hide us in the shadow of your wings. Amen.

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1: Today's theme is the message of status, and the reading is Luke chapter 16, verse 19. A rich man who was dressed in purple and fine linen and lived in luxury every day. The colour we wear often communicates a message. Black is used in grieving. Brides wear white. And if you were a Tottenham fan, you would never dream of going to a match in a red t-shirt. In the ancient world, purple dye was extremely difficult to access and therefore outrageously expensive. Purple clothes were therefore only used by royalty, the super powerful, or wealthy elite to impress. Like in the stories of Daniel, see Daniel chapter 5 verse 29, and Esther, the book of Esther, chapter 8, verse 15. There is a very clear message about status in this story. Even my five-year-old daughter understood when I read her the story. He was a show-off, Mummy. He wasn't very nice. It is obvious to everyone except the rich man himself. Consumed by what others thought of him, he lived to impress them. Sadly, in doing so, his egocentric self-indulgence obliterated any sense of his eternal destiny. This man has now faded into historical tragedy, without even a name to remember him by. So much for status. Lazarus, on the other hand, is honored both in heaven and on earth for eternity. Placing our values on luxury in this life can so easily distract us from making the right choices. But those choices will affect us forever. Abraham's response shows that the eternal consequences of the rich man's choices on earth were irreversible. Holy Spirit, remind me every day to pursue you and value what you think of me over and above my worldly image. Amen.

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We ask whether near-death experiences offer evidence of life after death, and R.T. 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
1: A prayer from the Psalms. Hear us, Lord. Our plea is just. Listen to our cry. Hear our prayer. It does not rise from deceitful lips. We call on you, our God, for you will answer us. Turn your ear to us and hear our prayers. Show us the wonders of your great love. You who saved us by your right hand, keep us as the apple of your eyes. Hide us in the shadow of your wings. Amen.

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1: The psalm set for today is Psalm 102. Lord, hear my prayer. Listen to my plea. Don't turn away from me in my time of distress. Bend down to listen and answer me quickly when I call to you. For my days disappear like smoke, and my bones burn like red-hot coals. My heart is sick, withered like grass, and I have lost my appetite. Because of my groaning, I am reduced to skin and bones. I am like an owl in the desert, like a little owl in a far-off wilderness. I lie awake, lonely as a solitary bird on the roof. My enemies taunt me day after day. They mock and curse me. I eat ashes for food. My tears run down into my drink because of your anger and wrath, for you have picked me up and thrown me out. My life passes as swiftly as the evening shadows. I am withering away like grass. But you, O Lord, will sit on your throne forever. Your fame will endure to every generation. You will arise and have mercy on Jerusalem. And now is the time to pity her. Now is the time you promise to help. For your people love every stone in her walls and cherish even the dust in her streets. Then the nations will tremble before the Lord. The kings of the earth will tremble before his glory. For the Lord will rebuild Jerusalem. He will appear in his glory. He will listen to the prayers of the destitute. He will not reject their pleas. Let this be recorded for future generations, so that a people not yet born will praise the Lord. Tell them, the Lord looked down from his heavenly sanctuary. He looked down from earth to heaven to hear the groans of the prisoners, to release those condemned to die. And so the Lord's fame will be celebrated in Zion, his praises in Jerusalem, when multitudes gather together and kingdoms come to worship the Lord. He broke my strength in midlife, cutting short my days. But I cried to him, O my God who lives forever, don't take my life while I am so young. Long ago you laid the foundation of the earth and made the heavens with your hands. They will perish, but you remain forever. They will wear out like old clothing. You will change them like a garment and discard them. But you are always the same. You will live forever. The children of your people will live in security. Their children's children will thrive in your presence. And so a prayer. Thank you, Father, for making yourself known to us and showing us the way of salvation through faith in your Son. We ask that you would teach and encourage us this day through your word and through every experience, so that we may be ready to serve you for the glory of Jesus Christ our Lord. Amen. Our New Testament reading for today comes from the Gospel of John, chapter 1, beginning at verse 29. Jesus, the Lamb of God. The next day, John saw Jesus coming towards him and said, "Look, the Lamb of God, who takes away the sin of the world. He is the one I was talking about when I said, 'A man is coming after me who is far greater than I am, for he existed long before me.' I did not recognize him as the Messiah, but I have been baptizing with water so that he might be revealed to Israel." Then John testified, "I saw the Holy Spirit descending like a dove from heaven and resting on him. I didn't know he was the one, but when God sent me to baptize with water, he told me, 'The one on whom you see the Spirit descend and rest is the one who will baptize with the Holy Spirit.' I saw this happen to Jesus, so I testify that he is the chosen one of God." This is the word of the Lord.
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1: Good morning, I'm Donna Birrell. The Justice Secretary's been asked to keep PC Andrew Harper's killers in prison when the early release scheme comes into effect in England and Wales in October. The government previously said it wasn't possible to exempt the two men, but the Prime Minister has now told Alex Norris to explore further options. At least 132 people are known to have died following Colombia's most powerful earthquake in 100 years. The country's president has declared a national disaster. The Pope has written to St Andrew's Church in Leicester, which was severely damaged by fire at the end of last month. And Christians on the Scottish island of Iona are warning their spiritual haven is being threatened by plans to build a wind farm just off the coast. They say the hundreds of turbines would be highly visible and impact the region, which is a place of pilgrimage and retreat. And those are your headlines.
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2: Worst in over 100 years, over 7 on the Richter scale. When we heard the news yesterday, our thoughts were with our in-laws who are there at the moment. They live just across the road from us pretty much, but they're visiting their family there. Lord God, we just lift up the people of Colombia right now. For those who have been caught up in the shaking. Lord God, for those who are missing. Lord, for those who are worried about loved ones, Lord, we just pray for them right now. We lift them up to you in Jesus' mighty, mighty name. We put our hope in you in Jesus' mighty name. Amen. 7 o'clock on the nose. So lovely to be with you.
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2: Monday's ticked off. 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
4: I've been born again. Y'all ready? Hey, let's go.
2: Plenty to look forward to.
4: Have a good time.
2: You will be encouraged. You will be blessed. You'll be reminded of God's goodness right here on Premier Praise.

Hope City Worship, starting off a brand new breakfast show with Goodbye Yesterday. Cheerio, ta-ta, bye-bye. See you next week, Monday. Hope you are well. Thank you for beginning a brand new day with us here on Premier Praise. Forgot to say this yesterday, but we are now in, can you believe it, week 33 of 2026. 33, that means less than 20 weeks to go. That means in about 19 weeks time, 20 weeks time, Christmas. Anyway, day two of the European Athletics Championships in Birmingham. Team GB third in the medal table with a gold and a silver. Five gold medals will be decided today. One day to go until the solar eclipse tomorrow, just after 6 o'clock in the evening. 97% of the sun will be covered by the moon. You just look up at it with safety glasses, of course. Don't you just marvel at a wonderful and creative and incredible God that we have, right? Wow. And 11 days to go until the new Premier League season gets underway. Don't tell my wife. Mrs. Wakeling's not really a fan of football. She'll know she'll lose me for a bit in front of the TV. Here's John Abel's Crowning with Many Crowns.

Do you want to know Jesus the King this morning? Amen, amen. It's from a group called The King Will Come. The song is called Know You Better. Premier Praise Breakfast. Good morning. Amen. 7:15. Hello. Reverend Jonathan Edwards, be still and know. I don't think he takes a summer holiday. Still got an encouragement to come your way in the next few minutes from Be Still and Know. Do stay right there. Time for hands up. Hands up. If you've already gone downstairs or gone into the kitchen this morning, you remembered you forgot to do the washing up last night. Let me give you a hand. Come on. If you do the washing, I'll do the drying and someone else can put away. Hands up if you are currently on or getting ready for summer holidays. I would love to hear from you about that. I'll tell you how you can get in touch in the next few minutes. Stay right there, 0303 040 4000. And where should we go? Where should we go? Hands up. Hands up. The last time you left the house, went into the town or city centre, and you managed not to spend any money. Well done, you. We had to go and pick up some new glasses for my eldest daughter. So it happened yesterday. However, on the way home from the town centre, we did stop off at a supermarket. And my wife decided that she all of a sudden needed a load of new stationery. She is a teacher. So valid reason, to be fair. She's also going back to school very soon. This is Elevation Rhythm. Josiah Queen teaming up for Amazing. 0303 040 4000, by the way, WhatsApp number. It'd be lovely to say hello.

Hi, I'm Jonathan Edwards, and this is Be Still and Know. Let's hear what God is saying to us today. Acts chapter 10, verses 34 to 36. Then Peter began to speak. I now realize how true it is that God does not show favoritism, but accepts from every nation the one who fears him and does what is right. You know the message God sent to the people of Israel, announcing the good news of peace through Jesus Christ, who is Lord of all. This might not sound revolutionary, but we need to understand that Peter's world had just been turned upside down. He'd been brought up with the Old Testament idea that it was only the people of Israel whom God had chosen to be a special people. The Jews had been given very clear rules about what they should and shouldn't eat. However, Peter had just had a vision in which he'd been told to do the unthinkable. He'd seen a large sheet containing all kinds of four-footed animals, reptiles, and birds, and had been told to eat any of them. His response was exactly the right one for any Jew. He said no. But then the voice said to him, "Do not call anything impure that God has made clean." This happened three times, and then the penny dropped. God was telling him that the good news of Jesus was no longer limited to the Jews. The doors had been flung open to the world. The Christian church must always have its doors open to everyone. That's what Jesus came to do. The moment we confine it to a narrow group of people, we have fundamentally missed the point. So let me ask you this. Is your church welcoming to every kind of person? And if it isn't, what could you do to make it so? Now let me pray with you. Lord Jesus, thank you that your arms are open to welcome everyone.

Amen. I'm so glad you've joined me today, and I encourage you to join me every day for Be Still and Know here on Premier. Or you might like to join the thousands of people who listen to this on podcast, which is, of course, available at any time. I hope you have a great day today. God bless you.

0: All together now. Liz Vice, Son of Cloud. I'm going to be playing you the cutest message in the next few moments. We've had a lovely load of messages in from you telling us what you're up to over the course of the summer holidays, days out, trips away, packing suitcases, etc. And it's all happening on Josh Carr's show from 2 and 3 o'clock with the Summer Holiday Club. So make sure you do stick around for that. First, though, lovely message come in. Oh, this is what makes me happy. This is the reason why I get up and come in the mornings. This has come in from Luke, Michelle, Joel and Kieran. And I'm presuming it's one of the parents. It says, our daughter, Elodie, is 11 today. Elodie, happy birthday to you. We're travelling up to Blackpool for a few days. God bless you. All right, in true Premier Praise Breakfast style.
1: Happy birthday to you.
0: There we go.
1: Happy birthday to you.
0: Who is it again?
1: Happy birthday to whatever your name is.
0: Elodie.
1: Happy birthday.
0: 11 today.
1: To you.
0: Many, many, many happy returns. 11, big number. That's like full on double digits now. Splendid. And if you're 11, that means starting secondary school in September, I believe. Superb. Right, time for my little survey this morning. According to a new study, 13% of adults still have this from our teenage years. According to a new, if indeed you had one, according to a new study, 13% of us still have this item from our teenage years. I have one of these. I loved it when I was a teenager. I believe it's in a box somewhere in a garage. I have to dig it out at some point. All right. This is King's Kaleidoscope, most of it, Premier Praise.

0: King's Kaleidoscope, most of it. Just after 7:30, good morning. So according to a new study, according to latest research, 13% of us still have this item from our teenage years. We still have it. I still have mine, although I haven't seen it in years. I wonder if it will still work. I'm going to have to go searching for it. I think it's in the in-laws' garage, to be honest with you. Is it a Gideon's Bible, says Sarah? No, it's not. Second guess, exercise books covered with wallpaper for those of a certain age. I remember both of them. Thank you, Sarah, for taking me down memory lane. Craig, is it a Game Boy or a Walkman? No, it's not, but that is a fantastic guess. I'm loving it. Karen says, Craig, it's got to be one of these. And it's a picture of the red national record of achievement. You know, the ones you were given, you were told you have to keep this for the rest of your life. I lost mine within about 2 weeks. Never needed it. Never needed it. Thank you for all of those. No, it's not any of those. It could well have been, you know. They are brilliant answers. No, it's actually a lava lamp. Hands up if you had a lava lamp. Oh, my goodness me. I had one shaped like a rocket. And it was blue and orange, I think. Blue liquid, orange wax, which went up and down. Just amazing. So, yeah, well done if you said that. Well done. Right. Do you know what? At the moment, we are looking for your stories of you going on holiday or being on a break. Josh Carr's Summer Holiday Club is back for a bit of sunshine today. And we'd love it if you, or maybe you're a smaller one, you got in touch with Josh and left him a message and told him about your summer break. Okay. 0303 040 4000. Little ones, of course, need your kids. You need your parents' permission. Parents, if you wouldn't mind giving it, that would be amazing. And once you get in touch, it should sound a little bit like this.
1: 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We made a new friend. And we were staying in our tent box, which is on the roof of our van. And please, can you...
0: Yeah, just brilliant. Thank you very much for that one. So that's what it sounds like. 0303 040 4000. Listen in the afternoons from 3 o'clock, Summer Holiday Club with Josh Carr. 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And we love more messages like that. 0303 040 4000. And if you ask nicely, Josh will play your song request as well. 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

0: If you are going through a situation right now, you feel it's impossible, health concern, finances, God is with you. He won't let you down. He is your firm foundation. Can I get an amen for that?
1: Amen.
0: We have got a 3 in 10 to come your way in the next few moments, part of the show where you get to get maximum points if you've not played along before then today. Oh, I can't wait to hear from you. I really can't. Well, set your play along. Jolly good. All will be revealed.

0: Can I get an amen? God will provide. He is your Jehovah Jireh, which translates as God will provide, Lord the provider. Can I get an amen for that one? Craig here with you. Thank you for tuning in. Thank you for being part of the family here on Premier Praise. In the next few moments, I'll make sure you'll let you know what the latest weather is. I'll give you a little bit of an idea of the song we have for you from our Discover playlist. And we've got a new artist to tell you about here on Premier Praise for songs which we play for you, which are brand new. So that is to come your way. And we play a game called the 3 in 10.
1: 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This is Premier Praise.
0: Basically, I give you a question, and there are loads of answers, and I need 3 from you. And you get a point for every answer that you give me. Bonus points if you come up with answers that no one else can think of. Maybe you know that, and maybe you haven't played along before. Maybe just today. Today is the day. You send me a message with your 3 answers, and you go into the Hall of Fame by getting maximum points. God.

0: John Mark Coles, Because He Lives. Solar eclipse tomorrow, round about 6 o'clock UK time. About 97% of the sun covered. Make sure you've got your solar power battery stored up. Because if you're boiling the kettle at around 6 o'clock tomorrow, it might not work if it's running off solar power. Because obviously there is no sun at that point for about a few minutes. But you can, you know, you've got to have your cup of tea, haven't you? Right, 9 to 8.
1: 3 in 10 with Craig Wakeling.
0: Here we go. Imagine this. You are going around a supermarket. You've got your little trolley, or you just need a little bag. You just need a little basket for this one, okay? You're going around the supermarket, your local supermarket, whether it's a big one or a little one, whatever. And I need you, please, okay? This is my 3 in 10. A point for every answer that you give me. Bonus points if you can come up with answers that nobody else can think of. And if you've never played along to the 3 in 10 before, then perfect opportunity for you. Here we go. Let's see how we get on. 3 items, please, put in the basket, which have no packaging. 3 items from the supermarket that you just pick up, has no packaging. Let me know. 0303 040 4000. Let me know who you are, where you are. Items from the supermarket that don't have any packaging.

0: Joshua Kelsa, 10,000 Reasons. Prepare yourself for another hot day, dry and sunny for most with light winds, cloudier in northwest Scotland and western parts of Northern Ireland. A little bit of an outbreak of rain, but very warm in any sunshine. It'll get hotter tomorrow and then start to cool down. A bit of an outlook as far as the week is concerned. 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Got Donna Birrell with the latest news, and thank you so much so far for your 3 in 10s. 3 items from the supermarket, please, that do not have any packaging. Let me know who you are, where you are. 3 items from the supermarket that don't have any packaging. 0303 040 4000 is my WhatsApp number.
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10: Good morning, I'm Donna Birrell. The Justice Secretary has been asked to keep PC Andrew Harper's killers in prison when the early release scheme comes into effect in England and Wales in October. The government previously said it wasn't possible to exempt the two men, but the Prime Minister has now told Alex Norris to explore further options. At least 132 people are known to have died following Colombia's most powerful earthquake in 100 years. The country's president has declared a national disaster. disaster. The Pope has written to St Andrew's Church in Leicester, which was severely damaged by fire at the end of last month. And Christians on the Scottish island of Iona are warning their spiritual haven is being threatened by plans to build a wind farm just off the coast. They say the hundreds of turbines would be highly visible and impact the region, which is a place of pilgrimage and retreat. And those are your headlines.
0: Thank you, Donna. 8 o'clock, good morning.
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0: Welcome along to Premier Praise Breakfast. And how is your breakfast today? What do you mean you've not had any? It's the most important meal of the day, don't you know? I was quite hungry this morning. Cereals, two croissants and an apple. All individually healthy. Maybe just a bit too much. Right, we begin every single hour praying. Lord God, we come to you. Father, we just lift up the circumstances and the situations that are maybe causing us a little bit of worry, causing us a little bit of grief right now. Lord, we know that in all things we can trust you. We know that in all things you are there and that you love us. And I pray, Father God, that in the midst of what we're going through, we're reminded of that in Jesus' mighty name. Amen.
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0: absolutely super smashing great. Kristen Stanfield, KB. Glorious day. 8:06. Good morning. If you have just joined us, brand new music from a lady called Claire Leslie. The song is called Full 180, and you will get a first hearing of it right here on Premier Praise Breakfast in around about 15 minutes.
1: 3 in 10 with Craig Wakeling.
0: Thank you so much for your items from the supermarket that don't have any packaging. Point for every answer that you give me. Bonus points for the ones that are unique. A single banana. An orange and an apple, says Fran in Kent. What a start. Going in the basket. From Nicola in Sheffield, a single carrot, an onion and a cabbage. Happy Tuesday from Tawanda. Pineapple, a cantaloupe and air freshener spray. Thank you so much, Diane Stevenson. We've got a pen, a birthday card and a carrier bag. Magazines, shopping bag and a measuring mug, says Lynn. Keep them coming in. I am sure there are more. You get the idea. 0303 040 4000.

0: the sound of Josh Garrels. It's called Victory in the Lamb. Three items in the supermarket that do not have any packaging. That's my Premier Praise 3 in 10 this morning. Avocado, aubergine, and some clothes. So far, Yvonne, no one else has come up with those suggestions. So I think you've got maximum points. Alfie, aged 8, cucumber, watermelon, and carrot. Robert is in South Sea. A canary melon, a lemon, and a banana. Ah, all yellow as well. Very good. Liking the theme. And we've got this one coming in from Emily. First time message from you. Pineapple, watermelon, and a notepad. And that's from the all of the Andrew Arthur family. Very good. Thank you for all of those. Now then, keep them coming in. 0303 040 4000. Time for some brand new music. This is from a young lady, 20-something, her name is Claire Leslie. And this is the first time I played her music for you right here on Premier Praise Breakfast. It's her song called Full 180. What do you think?
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0: Here we go.

It's a song reminding us that Jesus can completely turn our lives around. Claire Leslie, Full 180, Premier Praise Discover Playlist. I don't know about you, I think she's got some Katrina Carpenter vibes with that one. Sounding very similar. Absolutely love her voice. Really, really great. And if you search her online, whole host of music videos, I think she's set for amazing things. And I genuinely do not think that's going to be the last we hear of her. So looking forward to hearing more from her. Claire Leslie on Premier Praise. Thank you very much for your three things in the supermarket that don't have any packaging. Bananas, onions, melons, says Naomi and Beatrice. Amazingly, some things that do have packaging in them, Craig, though, taken out by little fingers by the end of the shopping. Yes, that does happen sometimes. And I wonder, whilst we're on the subject now, genuinely serious question here. You know, when you're going around the supermarket, I don't know if you keep your little ones occupied like this, but feeding little kids, toddlers, etc., food that you've not yet paid for. You're going around the supermarket and they're having, like, I don't know, a piece of bagel or a pretzel or whatever. And it's okay if you go and obviously pay for it and you're just honest and say, oh, by the way, they had this whilst they were going around. But what do you do with items that need weighing, like an apple or like a loose piece of fruit? I mean, how do you pay for that accurately? What do? You put the child on the scales at the till and then minus the weight? Who knows? Praise the Lord. And would you let your kids eat things from the supermarket that you haven't paid for yet? I'll leave that with you.

0: He is an awesome God. Can I get an amen? Can I get an amen? Absolutely lovely. Thank you for being with us. Thank you for starting your morning with us here on Premier Praise. What are we learning in the news? Well, prayers certainly needed now for the situation in Colombia. More than 160 people are known to have died following the devastating earthquake in the country. Rescuers are digging through collapsed buildings in the country where a national emergency has been declared. Amber Heath health alerts shortly come into force for most of England. Temperatures expected to climb again from about 9 o'clock. The UK Health Agency is warning health and social care services are likely to see higher demand. And well done to the brilliant Amy Hunt, who has claimed the first gold medal for Great Britain in the European Athletics Championships in Birmingham. She took victory in the 100 metres. To claim what is her first international title. Brilliant. Team GB at the moment, currently third in the table. Norway top. Only day one, though. Another five to go. Don't forget, news from a Christian perspective. One place to go.
1: 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Light up.
0: 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I've got the cutest message.

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0: sounding superb. Tiffany Hudson, The Lord Is Here. Rocking on up to 20 to 9, Premier Praise. Thank you for being with me. My name is Craig. One of the things I love doing when I come in the morning is taking a look and listen to all the messages that have come in since I was last here. And yesterday afternoon, just before 5 o'clock, this little man sent a message to our afternoon presenter, Josh Carr.
1: Hi, Josh. My name is Chinadu, and I'm 8 years old. We have a radio in our kitchen, Premier Radio. It's playing all the time.
0: Lovely.
1: And we love the worship songs.
0: Oh, isn't that wonderful? What a lovely message. Josh is actually looking for your messages over the course of this summer. You can tune in to Josh Carr's Summer Holiday Club for a little bit, or I guess a lot of sunshine, with school out for pretty much all the country at the moment. The Summer Holiday Club is up and running. We would love it if you could share your stories about what you've been up to, your day trips, your holidays. So parents and kids, get in touch, all right? Parents, please do give permission to your little ones to be able to send through a message. Have a listen. Weekday.

0: Lord says,
1: "Have faith in God," Jesus answered. "Truly I tell you, if anyone says to this mountain, 'Go, throw yourself into the sea,' and does not doubt in their heart, but believes that what they say will happen, it will be done for them." Mark 11, 22 and 23.
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Sound of the Modern Post, which is just brilliant. There they are with their version of Before the Throne. Craig here with you on Premier Praise. We're beginning a brand new hour praying for you at 9. If you're going through a situation right now where you need some prayer support, get in touch and I can maybe pray for you at 9. I'll certainly send your prayer request through to our Lifeline team who will be praying for you throughout the day. I'll let you know the details in just a moment. Music first, though, from Called Out Music. But first, here's Drew Holcomb and the Neighbours. This is called Promised Land. Premier Praise.

0: From Called Out Music and Worthy of It All, they have just a wonderful habit of taking well-known praise and worship songs just like that and making them his own. Just incredible. I love original songs. I really, really do. But when there's a new take on it, when it's something fresh like that, oh, it just brings a whole new lease of life to it, does it not? I hope you enjoyed it just as much as I enjoyed playing it for you right here on Premier Praise. Golly gosh, look at the time, 9:05 already. Do you need me to remind you that it's hot? It's really hot today, once again, as a heat wave comes in for most of England. Pretty much other parts of the United Kingdom will feel the hot weather as well. Scotland and western parts of Northern Ireland, maybe outbreaks of light rain. We're beginning a brand new hour, praying for you at 9 if you are going through a situation right now where you need some prayer support, health concern, relationship issue. Perhaps it's something to do with uncertainty with regards to your housing, finances. Perhaps it's difficulty keeping the kids entertained over the course of the summer holidays. Maybe you're struggling to balance your work and looking after kids. We can be praying for you. You can get in touch and I'll send your prayer request through to our Lifeline team. Perhaps I could be praying for you at 9 o'clock as well, if you're happy with that. 0303 040 4000 is my WhatsApp number. You can text me if you prefer. 66777. 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
12: Good morning, I'm Donna Birrell. The Justice Secretary will announce how the government will exempt the killers of PC Andrew Harper from its early release scheme when Parliament returns in September. We're told a block will also apply to other serious criminals following growing pressure over plans to free up space in prisons. More than 160 people are now known to have died following a devastating earthquake in Colombia. Rescuers are digging through collapsed buildings in the country where a national disaster has been declared. The Pope has written to St Andrew's Church in Leicester, which was severely damaged by fire at the end of last month, and archaeologists in Turkey believe they may have uncovered the remains of a church which hosted the First Council of Nicaea. Nicaea is famous for hosting the first ever ecumenical council in Christian history. And those are your headlines.
0: Lovely to be with you this morning. Hello.
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0: Appreciate your prayer requests, praise reports. You can still get them in. Still pop them over to our Lifeline team. Sandra's been in touch. Craig, could you pray? I'd value your prayers today. I've got arthritis in my knee. Been experiencing extreme pain at the moment. It's affecting my ability to drive and walk, both of which I need for my job. Doctor says nothing that they can do really at the moment, and it's left her feeling really frustrated. Maybe you've been in a situation like this. Lord, we just lift up Sandra to you and anyone else suffering with arthritis, particularly at the moment. Lord God, we pray where a miracle is needed, a miracle happens. Lord, I pray that you will be with those, including Sandra, who are suffering with this right now. We pray for healing. In your mighty name, amen.
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0: So what is the time? I believe it's time to worship. It's also 9:01. Premier Praise, good morning.

Jackson, Matt Mayer, Sheena Reddy, a whole host of artists there for that 25th anniversary edition of Come Now Is the Time to Worship, made even more poignant with the sad passing of Brian just a few weeks ago. His music lives on, amen. Craig here with you. Thank you for being with me. You can still get in touch with your prayer requests and praise reports. It's still not too late. If you're going through a situation right now where you need some prayer, then we'll pop it over to our Lifeline team. Be praying for you throughout the day. Similarly, if something amazing has happened, maybe you've seen a miracle or an answer to prayer, get in touch with your praise report. 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Ever so easy to get in touch. 66777 on the text. 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
1: "If you love those who love you, what reward will you get? Are not even the tax collectors doing that? And if you greet only your own people, what are you doing more than others? Do not even pagans do that? Be perfect, therefore, as your heavenly Father is perfect." Matthew 5, 46 to 48.
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Spirit come. The song is called What a Gift. Premier praise on your Tuesday morning. Hello. 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After music from Alyssa Figueroa, but first Charity Gale, I Speak Jesus. Morning.

Alicia Figueroa. Kind of have to roll the tongue with that, I think. Alicia Figueroa. And One to One. 25 minutes to the past 9 o'clock. Good morning to you. Songs reminding us of God's hope to come your way. Songs reminding us that he can build you up just around the corner. And the latest news headlines in just a few moments. Have you delved yet into the world of Premier Podcasts? Whether you want to hear experts have a robust debate about Christianity, journeying through the Bible in a year, testimonies of how God has transformed lives, well, we have definitely got a podcast for you. Maybe God's Work with Tom Nelson will be the first ever podcast that you listen to. He's got some weekly wisdom as you consider how your work is not just the 9 to 5, how it's not just the spreadsheets, how it's not just meetings and emails, but actually it can be a mission. God's placed you there, right? And what about Good News People, where you'll hear really good news about what God is doing across the UK? 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

0: Once have a bit of a shimmy too, don't you think? Philippa Hanna, Isra Houghton, teaming up with the very talented Moses Bliss. It's called Citizen on Premier Praise. We've been hearing an awful lot, haven't we, in the news about early release to free up prison space. Well, the government will set up how it will keep the killers of PC Andrew Harper in jail when Parliament returns in September. Andy Burnham last night told the Justice Secretary to work through further options to ensure serious criminals are exempt from early release scheme in England and in Wales. Meanwhile, the PM says he'll give councils more powers to stop betting and vape shops taking over our high streets. He's proposing a series of rule changes to give communities more say. Prayers certainly needed for those in Colombia. More than 160 people are now confirmed dead following the earthquake, which measured over 7 on the Richter scale. Rescuers have spent the night digging through rubble and collapsed buildings in the country's coffee-growing region. And we're also hearing how Heathrow has lost its position as Europe's busiest airport. It's been overtaken by, can you guess, Istanbul, following a dip in passenger numbers at West London Hub last month. Latest news, Christian perspective, our website, premierchristian.news. Means if you're flying away from Heathrow this summer, hopefully the queues shall be just a little bit shorter.
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They know how to produce a masterpiece, do they not? Brian and Jen Johnson, the song is called Living Hope, and that's exactly what we have here, reminding you of here on Premier Praise, the living hope of God through the music. And Pocket Wisdoms, one which got for you in the next few minutes from John Claydon, to come your way in just a tickety-boo. Make sure, by the way, you're tuned in a little bit later on for Premier Praise's afternoon show with Josh Carr. He is back with the Summer Holiday Club. That is a place for you and your family to enjoy uplifting music, unite across the country in the school holidays under the banner of Jesus. Can I get an amen? So here's what he's doing. He is inviting you to send a voice note from your phone, whether it's you or your little ones. Make sure they've got permission. Please give them permission. Please give them permission to share what they've been up to over the course of the summer holidays, including today, what they're grateful for. And he's also open to playing your song request as well. So get involved by sending your voice note to Josh on 0303 040 4000. That's 0303 040 4000.

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1: Interactive screens and tablets, or blackboards and dipping pens? What is your memory of school? Our school days may be a recent memory or something from a different age. You will have your own memories. Teachers who were strict, those who were fun, and so on. You will be able to recall certain activities and subjects and how you felt about them. When I think about my primary school days, I am reminded of the use of plasticine. If you use plasticine, you might remember its distinctive smell, the strange feel it had upon your hands, but also its flexibility to make all sorts of different shapes. We probably thought it was just fun, and we were having a break from writing and sums, or whatever we called our subjects. But it was also about developing creativity and fine motor development, that is, muscle control of hands and fingers. One advantage of plasticine was that if you made a mistake or didn't like what you had done, you could simply roll it up and start again. We don't find plasticine in the Bible, but we do see the potter working with wet clay, shaping and, if necessary, reshaping it before it is put in the kiln to be hardened. God told the prophet Jeremiah,

Jeremiah to pop down to the potter's workshop. And so we read in Jeremiah chapter 18 verse 4 that the pot in the potter's hand was marred, so he simply formed it into another pot. At that point, God spoke to Jeremiah and said, "Can I not do with you, Israel, as the potter does, declares the Lord? Like clay in the hand of the potter, so are you in my hand." It reminds us that God can take us, whatever mess we've made of our lives, and like the potter, he can reshape us. So let's be malleable in God's hands and allow him to shape us to be the people he would want us to be. I'm John Clayton. I'm a Baptist minister living in Yorkshire.

Songs from the Soil, there they are with a tune called Thanks and Praise. The lovely Hannah Woolley is with you back from 10 o'clock here on the station that continues to bless you and encourage you. A little bit of an idea of what we can look forward to with her from 10 coming your way after this from Pat Barrett.

0: hope that one was as loud as you could possibly have got it. Pat Barrett and Build My Life, thank you for tuning in. Thank you for being part of the family here on Premier Praise. And the music continues with Hannah Woolley from 10 o'clock. She's taking over the reins in the next few moments after the latest news from Donna Burrell. We're going to be hearing from Brendan Conboy. He grew up, well, not in ideal circumstances. His father was an alcoholic and lived with trauma, uncertainty, and fear. It's not for any person to go through, especially as a child. But something changed. 40 years ago, Brendan will be explaining how he found faith in Christ after speaking to a man he believes was an angel. I wonder if you've ever come across a situation like that before. Do stay with us. Brendan will be sharing his story. Don't forget the Praises playlist from midday, the songs that you've told us about, the songs that mean so much to you. Jonathan's been in touch today, along with Catherine, along with the brilliant Angus, plus more as well. Have yourself a lovely rest of your Tuesday. I can't wait to be back tomorrow morning from 7.
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8: Psalm 15. Lord, who may dwell in your sacred tent? Who may live on your holy mountain? The one whose way of life is blameless, who does what is righteous, who speaks the truth from their heart, whose tongue utters no slander, who does no wrong to a neighbour and casts no slur on others, who despises a vile person but honours those who fear the Lord, who keeps an oath even when it hurts and does not change their mind, who lends money to the poor without interest, who does not accept a bribe against the innocent. Whoever does these things will never be shaken.
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10: Good morning, I'm Donna Birrell. The government will set out how it'll keep the killers of PC Andrew Harper in prison when Parliament returns in September. Andy Burnham last night told the Justice Secretary to work through further options to ensure serious criminals are exempt from an early release scheme in England and Wales. More than 160 people are now confirmed dead after a powerful earthquake in Colombia. Rescuers have spent the night digging through the rubble of collapsed buildings in the country's coffee-growing region. Amber heat health alerts have come into effect across most of England as high temperatures could soar to nearly 30 degrees later. The Bishop of Southampton says her prayers are with those affected by wildfires in the New Forest, and archaeologists in Turkey believe they may have uncovered the remains of a church which hosted the first Council of Nicaea in the 4th century. And those are your headlines.
1: 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Your voice of hope.
11: Good morning. It's 10 o'clock. It's Hannah Woolley here. Tuesday, the 11th of August. How are you doing this morning? I hope you had a good morning with Craig. I'm going to continue the worship through the morning. And of course, at midday, I'll be handing over to you for all of your favourite songs and your voice notes. So do let me know what you would like to hear. I'll give you a quick reminder of how you can get in touch in a bit. But let's pray, shall we, before we get back to the music. Lord, we thank you for another day to praise you and to be together. I thank you for the breath in our lungs. Would you guide us through today? Would you give us wisdom if we've got decisions to make? Would you give us patience? Would you help us to be generous? And I just pray for anybody who is struggling today, anyone carrying burdens, would you draw them so close to you? Remind us today that we need to cast our burdens onto you because you care for us so deeply. And you are the God who moves mountains. In your mighty name, amen.
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go back playing on Premier Praise. And it's Hannah here, just gone 10:05. So how are you? How are you doing on this Tuesday morning? I'm back into the swing of things now after being away on my summer holidays. So if you weren't around yesterday, I've been in Germany seeing some of my husband's family and it was lovely. Although what wasn't lovely, we got an overnight ferry to Holland on the way and we all went to bed rather late. We were very excited looking around the ferry. You know, it was a late night, especially for children. But I thought it's fine. We have to get off the boat at 8 a.m. so I'll just get up at the last minute, 7:30, and just go. But no. You may have experienced this before if you've been on an overnight ferry. At 6:30 a.m. local time, so 5:30 UK time, a tannoy in our cabin played a song and then very loudly announced that the restaurants were open for breakfast. Oh my goodness. My little boy and I sat up in shock and then he lay back down and headbutted me in the eye. So quite ironically, the song that was playing was "Don't Worry, Be Happy." And I thought, well, no, not really. I'm annoyed, exhausted and probably have a black eye. So word of warning, if you ever go on an overnight ferry,

0: Christy Knuckles and Mitch Wong. So we are going to hear from a man now called Brendan Conboy, and he grew up with an alcoholic father. And he lived with trauma and uncertainty and fear. But then something changed. So 40 years ago, Brendan found faith in Christ after speaking to a man that he believes was an angel.
1: I was selling life insurance and I was recruiting. I was a manager. I was recruiting a team. And I had to interview somebody for a job to come and work for me. And his name was Peter. And I said, "Peter, how's business?" He was selling life insurance already, and I was trying to grab him, apparently. I don't know how I found him, but he applied to an advert, I think. So he comes into the office, "How's business?" And he says, "Oh, it's great since I found the Lord." And so I said, "Oh, okay, I've heard
2: that." Quite brave of him to say in an interview as well, wasn't it? That was lovely.
1: Very. I don't know if it was brave. I think he was obedient to the person that sent him.
2: Yeah.
1: Because I truly believe that this guy, I mean, he gave me the gospel in a way that I've never heard before. It made sense. It all started going in. And I believe this. Some people listening might think, "Oh, you are bonkers, Brendan, shut up." But I believe he was an angel. And I believe that because a couple of weeks after, I said, "Yeah, you got a job." I gave an angel a job. And but the direct sales force that I worked for was disbanded before he had a chance to come and join us. A couple of weeks after that, I gave my life to Jesus. And I thought, I've got to find this fella, Peter. Where is he? And so I looked in my diary. I didn't even have an appointment in my diary for him. And I was asking people that I worked with in the office, "I'm trying to get hold of this fella that came in and I was going to take him on." And nobody had remembered him or even saw him, could recall him. And I just think, God sent him. He's a messenger from God. So an angel gave me the gospel and I accepted Jesus into my life.
0: Wow, I love that. He didn't even have an appointment with the guy. I've heard lots of stories like that before and it's just incredible. Well, that was the voice of Brendan Conboy. And Brendan is a spoken word artist, an author, a qualified youth worker and former CEO of the Door Youth Project. And he was speaking with Madeline Kersner on Daytime. So if you want to hear that full interview again, head to premier.plus, search for Daytime on Premier. Right, on the way, such an excellent song, the brand new song from Ellie Limebear, to remind you of the joy that Jesus has put deep down in your heart.

0: so good, isn't it? I love that line, I'm choosing to walk by faith. And sometimes we have to say that daily, don't we? I am choosing today to walk by faith. And it reminds me of a song, actually, that I used to sing at school when I was a little girl. Oh, and speaking of school, Josh's after school club has had a rebrand for the summer. So it's his summer holiday club. So your children or young people can send a voice note later on today, with your permission, of course, and share what they've been up to during the day or what they're grateful for, any song requests they might have, or maybe they might want to share a thought or a Bible verse. It happens every weekday. So it'll happen later on today from 3 p.m. And it's great. My children love to listen to it. Some brilliant music as well, for the grown-ups as well, to sing and maybe dance along to. It's our usual studio WhatsApp number. So 0303 040 4000. That's 0303 040 4000. That is where to send Josh your voice note. Right, on the way, we're going to sing about how great our God is. So don't go anywhere.
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Such a good song. Thank you, Mr. Chris Tomlin. And God is so great, isn't he? Let's give him all the praise and all the glory this morning. Well, it's coming up to 10:30. It's Hannah here. You're listening to Premier Praise, Tuesday morning, 11th of August. We're going to hear some scripture in a few minutes. It's going to be from Revelation 3, verse 20. But that's after this one from Andy Squires. And it's called Cherry Blossoms.

0: Lord says,
1: "Here I am. I stand at the door and knock. If anyone hears my voice and opens the door, I will come in and eat with that person, and they with me." Revelation 3:20.
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That's a good one, isn't it? The Belonging Company with He Shall Be Praised. Right, now listen, in just over an hour, so in about an hour and a quarter's time, it is the Praises playlist. And that's a whole hour of your requests. So if there's a song that you're loving at the moment, or maybe a song that's going round and round in your head, or maybe there's a lyric in it that particularly speaks to you, I'd love to play it for you. It's really easy to get in touch with me as well. Send me a voice note on WhatsApp to the same number as before, 0303 040 4000. That's 0303 040 4000. And on your voice note, just let me know who you are, the song that you would like to hear, and then maybe you might want to share what it is that you love about that song. It might be that lyric, or it might be that it's just a great song, or maybe it reminds you of when you first became a Christian. Whatever it might be, I'd love to hear it. So voice notes in to 0303 040 4000 for the Praises playlist.

Love that little giggle at the end. That's Gio playing on Premier Praise, singing about how you don't have to do any of this on your own. The Lord is by your side all the time, day and night. He never leaves you. Isn't that just so brilliant? Right, it is coming up to 11 o'clock. So the news team are busy getting ready to give us an update on all the headlines. Then we are going to pray together. And then we are going to do something that I really missed when I was away. Talk about what we are thankful for.

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9: Good morning, I'm Donna Birrell. Andy Burnham says he's increasingly confident the work his government is doing to free up space in prisons will mean he'll be able to reduce the number of people released early. The Prime Minister's asked the Justice Secretary to fast-track the development of a plan for next month. More than 160 people are now confirmed dead after a powerful earthquake in Colombia. Rescuers have spent the night digging through the rubble of collapsed buildings in the country's coffee-growing region. Amber Heath. Heat health alerts have come into effect across most of England as high temperatures could soar to nearly 30 degrees later. The Bishop of Southampton says her prayers are with those affected by wildfires in the New Forest, and archaeologists in Turkey believe they may have uncovered the remains of a church which hosted the first Council of Nicaea in the 4th century. And those are your headlines.
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11: Thank you to the news team for keeping us updated on all the headlines. They will be back in an hour's time. But in the meantime, if you want more news from a Christian perspective, head to premierchristian.news. Well, it's 11 o'clock on this Tuesday, 11th of August. And it's Hannah here. If you just join me, well, you have come along at the perfect time because we're going to sing about the power of our God. We've got some songs to thank him to, and we've got some scripture, some pocket wisdom as well. So it's going to be great. Let's pray, shall we? Yes, Lord, thank you that you are so powerful and so wonderful. And thank you that we can come as we are thank you that it's not by our own strength, by our own works or our own successes, but it is by your grace alone. So I pray that we can all walk in that freedom today. We can just let go of the control, give it over to you, and walk in freedom. In Jesus' name, amen.
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Matt Redman, reminding us that there are so many reasons to praise the Lord and to thank Him. So around this time, I love to talk about thankfulness. So what are you thankful for today? It might be something simple, like I had a great cup of tea this morning, or I'm really thankful that my house keeps cool in this weather, or my garden has a lovely breeze, or maybe you've had some good news to do with your health, or you're thankful for a person in your life. And I know that there are days when it is so much easier to be thankful than others. But even on the times when I feel like I should have so many things to be thankful for, I still sometimes have to have a reset, you know, remind myself of my blessings. And God calls us to give thanks in every circumstance. And there is so much power in that. So what are you thankful for today? You might want to write it down, or even better, send me a message and I can read it out. Send me a WhatsApp on 0303 040 4000. That's 0303 040 4000.

0: Lord says,
1: therefore, if you're offering your gift at the altar, and there remember that your brother or sister has something against you, leave your gift there in front of the altar. 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Matthew 5:23 and 24.
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That's lovely, isn't it? Commons worship. Lord, I give you my heart. So we were talking about what we're thankful for. And do you know what I am thankful for? My plants are still alive after being on holiday. I know that seems silly, but I had the realization on, I think, the last day of the holiday that I'd forgotten to water them before we left. And actually, a few of them I'd left fully in the sun by a window. And I thought, oh, that's it. They're going to be gone when I come back. But they're okay. They're a little sad, but okay. And I know that feels like a silly, small thing, but most of them were cuttings from other plants. And I'd worked really hard to get them to where they were. So that is something that I'm really thankful for. And I don't want to pass it by. You know, I want to say thank you to God that I'm really thankful for that today. But what about you? I'm going to read out your messages in a few minutes. So keep sending them in on 0303 040 4000.

0: Libertarian with Mad Big World playing on Premier Praise. And I've got a message here of thankfulness. It's from Jo. She says, "Hi Hannah, I am thankful for the Sussex countryside. Rolling hills and beautiful vistas always leave me in awe." Oh, that is lovely and really poetic writing as well. Thank you. Thanks for getting in touch, Jo. And don't forget to keep sending in your requests for the Praises playlist, because we are doing that in just over 30 minutes time. So if you thought of a song that you would like me to play, send it in via voice note on WhatsApp to 0303 040 4000. That's 0303 040 4000. But before that, got lots more great worship. I've got some pocket wisdom for you. And in a few minutes, I'm going to play a brand new song from our Discover playlist. So don't go anywhere.
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It's called The Deeps. And that's a brand new song from Brogan Gaskill and Ian Austin. And they said that it's a song about embracing God's invitation to step into the difficult and into the unknown. And they said, we hope it spurs you on to greater trust in the Lord who directs our paths for his name's sake and our good. That's so good, isn't it? And so often we are asked and called to step into the unknown or the difficult. And it's about trusting the Lord in those times and stepping out in faith. And that's a song from our Discover playlist. So it's one you might not have heard before, but we think you should know. And something else you should know about, especially if you've got children on their summer holidays at the moment. Josh's After School Club has had a rebrand for the summer. So it's his summer holiday club. So if you've got children or young people, they can send a voice note with your permission, of course.

Josh your voice note to 0303 040 4000. That's 0303 040 4000. Right, we've got some pocket wisdom from the very wise Sally Binnaman after this.

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1: Moses is known as an intercessor. He was a man who prayed to God in a way that a friend speaks. He was bold before God in his intercession for the Israelites. He pleaded with God, "Turn from your fierce anger, relent, and do not bring disaster on your people." His intercession increased by praying one of the most selfless prayers recorded in Scripture. He said, "Oh, what a great sin these people have committed, but now please forgive their sin. But if not, then blot me out of the book you have written." In his prayer, Moses stood between judgment and mercy. Looking closely at his prayers, Moses appealed to God's covenant promises made to Abraham, Isaac, and Jacob. And yet, despite these requests as reminders, Moses was reverent and humble in his approach, often bowing to the ground. This tells us how much Moses was focused on God rather than the problem. And we are made aware of the deep faith Moses lived with because he knew that without God, nothing was possible.

possible and said, "If your presence does not go with us, do not send us up from here." This beautiful takeaway from the experience of Moses in prayer is that he lingered in God's presence and therefore he was transformed. In all his pleadings and cries before God, he was led to surrender, and his vulnerable honesty led the way for the provision of God's help. Throughout Moses' journey of prayer, we see he spoke to God initially with hesitation, then with power, compassion, honesty, and holy boldness. And all of that shaped him from the burning bush to the land of Canaan, leading to us all to conclude, I guess, that prayer was never something he just did, but it was the hallmark of his faith, because he never stopped talking to God. Sally Binneman, retired minister.

That's Eniola Abioye, and it's called Lilies. And it's Hannah here. 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It is coming up to 12 o'clock on this Tuesday, 11th of August. So it's almost time to hand over to you for the Praises playlist. We've got a whole hour coming up of your requests and your voice notes as well, so I can't wait. But before that, the news team are going to update us on all the headlines. And then, of course, we are going to start the hour as we always do on Premier Praise. We're going to pray together.

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7: On the evening of that first day of the week, when the disciples were together, with the doors locked for fear of the Jewish leaders, Jesus came and stood among them and said, "Peace be with you." After he said this, he showed them his hands and sighed. The disciples were overjoyed when they saw the Lord. Again, Jesus said, "Peace be with you. As the Father has sent me, I am sending you." And with that, he breathed on them and said, "Receive the Holy Spirit. If you forgive anyone's sins, their sins are forgiven. If you do not forgive them, they are not forgiven."
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9: Hello there, I'm James Lewis. The Prime Minister says efforts to increase prison places will mean offenders like the killers of PC Andrew Harper won't need to be released early. The government will outline their plans to keep the most serious inmates in jail when Parliament returns next month. Meanwhile, Andy Burnham wants to improve what he calls hollowed-out high streets by blocking new bookies and vape shops. Local councils will be given extra powers to restrict new stores from opening without permission. Rescue teams are working to free as many people as possible trapped in the rubble caused by an earthquake in Colombia. 160 people have died, with fears that figure will increase. And the Bishop of Southampton says she's deeply saddened by devastating wildfires in the New Forest, which have burnt through an area the size of 140 football pitches. Right Reverend Rhiannon King adds that Christians should recommit to caring for God's creation for future generations. And that's the latest from the Premier News team.
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11: It's midday, it's Hannah here, and it is time for the Praises playlist. So it's an hour of the songs that you've told us that you're loving at the moment, the songs that are blessing you. And we get to hear your voices as well. It's such a good time of the day, I love it. But let's pray, shall we? Heavenly Father, I thank you for this afternoon. I thank you for this time together. And I thank you for what you're doing in our lives and the things you're going to do as well. And I just pray in this next hour we would be encouraged by the songs, by your word, and by the words of others, by their stories, their testimonies. and their relationship with you, Lord. I pray we would be reminded of your goodness and your faithfulness. Amen.
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Hi, can you play Always on Time by Elevation Worship? It's been a pivotal song through this season of faith for me, reminding me that God's timing is always perfect and His plan for me has already been decided. It's a really moving song for me and I absolutely love it. Thank you.

Praises playlist request by Fiona and Stuart Trimmer from Cornwall is Be Thou My Vision, because after 64 years of being a Christian, Stuart would love this one. It's his main request. He is our vision. So let's sing along to that, praising together. Thank you.

Hello, my name's Jonathan David Wood from Wellington, Somerset. I would like to hear Like a Rose Trampled on the Ground. Thank you.

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Hi Hannah, this is Catherine from near Southampton. Please could you play The Lion and the Lamb for me? It reminds me of lovely, happy days at Aston Parish Church in Birmingham, where I remember singing this song with the congregation and just love them there so much, my friends. So yeah, please just play Lion and the Lamb. It's a wonderful anointed song and brings me so much encouragement today. Thanks, Hannah. God bless. Bye.

0: says.
1: Jesus gave them this answer. Very truly, I tell you, the Son can do nothing by himself. He can only do what he sees his Father doing, because whatever the Father does, the Son also does. John 5:19.
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0: From the songs you sing along to the artists we think you should hear, this is Premier Praise, where the worship never ends.
1: Volunteer nurses, surgeons, and other crew members on board Mercy Ships floating hospitals wait for children like Abubakar. Bullied for his extra toes, he stopped going to school. But after surgery, Abubakar is studying again, playing football, and wearing shoes for the first time. 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
10: Hello, I'm Kelly Valencia. Rescuers are using their bare hands to dig through the rubble following a powerful earthquake in Colombia. More than 160 people are known to have died, with many more missing. The Prime Minister says he is confident the killers of PC Andrew Harper will not be freed early under a prisoner release scheme in England and Wales. Andy Burnham says his government's efforts to increase jail places mean the most serious offenders will stay locked up. Local communities could soon be given more powers to stop bookies and vape shops from opening on Britain's High Street. As part of the plans, police will be able to shut down what they're calling dodgy barbers and nail salons for up to a year. And archaeologists in Turkey believe they might have uncovered the remains of a church which hosted the first Council of Nicaea. They're excavating a church complex in İznik and believe it is part of the Church of the Holy Fathers, which was built in the 4th century. That's your latest from the Premier News team.
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12: Welcome back. Thank you so much for sharing your favourite songs and your voice notes in the Praises playlist. Just so awesome. And if you heard that and you thought, oh, I'd love to hear my favourite song, we do it every single day. So send me a voice note on WhatsApp to 0303 040 4000 and I'll get it on tomorrow's playlist. But I've got loads more lined up for you in the next hour. We're going to kick off with such a good song about joy. If you're feeling like you need a bit of an energy boost this afternoon, or maybe you want to have a little dance, it's the perfect, perfect song. And I'm going to give you the chance later on to have your say in You Choose Tuesday. So if you don't know what I'm talking about, stay tuned. I'll give you the details very shortly. But let's pray, shall we, before we get back to the music. Lord, we just want to turn our eyes back to you this afternoon. Whatever's gone this morning, Lord, we want to live for you and be the best ambassadors for your kingdom. So would you give us patience? Would you give us wisdom? Help us to be kind. Help us to be generous, not just with our finances or our things, but with our time and our attention. Help us to be Jesus in our families, in our marriages, in our workplaces, in our neighborhoods this afternoon. In your name, amen.
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That's Mark Barlow with Every Day. So it is time for you to have your say. It is time for You Choose Tuesday. So I am going to give you the choice of two versions of the same song, and then you get to vote for which version you would like me to play. So sometimes it might be an original of a classic hymn, and then a modern revamped version of that hymn, or it might simply be two versions of the same song. So today is the song Oceans. So you could either hear the Hillsong United version, which sounds a bit like this.

Or I could play Matt Crocker's recent revamp version of the song. And actually, he was involved in writing the original, but his revamp goes a bit like this.

So it is up to you. I will play the song that gets the most votes. So the way to vote is send me a WhatsApp to our usual studio WhatsApp number 0303 040 4000. And you just write the number one if you would like Hillsong United's version of Oceans, or write the number two if you would like Matt Crocker's version. So number one for Hillsong. Number two for Matt Crocker's version of Oceans. 0303 040 4000. Get voting.

0: The Lord says,
1: "The one who is victorious I will make a pillar in the temple of my God. Never again will they leave it. I will write on them the name of my God and the name of the city of my God, the New Jerusalem, which is coming down out of heaven from my God. And I will also write on them my new name." Revelation 3:12.
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John Mark McMillan there, playing on Premier Praise, on DAB, online, on your smart speaker, and on the Premier Plus app. And it's Hannah here, just gone 20 past one on this Tuesday, the 11th of August. So I came back from my holiday on Sunday night, and I was saying yesterday that the worst bit, I think, of a holiday is coming home and having to unpack and wash all of your clothes. And everybody's clothes. But even worse for us yesterday, we came back to a broken boiler. Yes, no hot water. We could not believe it. This morning, I washed my hair in freezing cold water. Thankfully, it's the summer, you know, so I was quite glad for some cold water. But we've got to have an emergency plumber come out today. He came yesterday. He managed to get it working, but sadly, it was short-lived and stopped working a few hours later. So he's got to come back today. So who knows how much that's going to cost. Not what you need after a holiday, is it?

0: Mosaic MSC with their song Won't Fear. And you know, God tells us to not fear about 100 times in the Bible, depending on the translation. And I know it is easier said than done, but I really love having Psalm 27, verse 1 in my back pocket for those moments. It says, "The Lord is my light and my salvation. Whom shall I fear? The Lord is the stronghold of my life. Of whom shall I be afraid?" And actually, some other things to keep in your back pocket are our brilliant podcasts. They're so good to keep your mind focused on God. You might already listen to one, but we've got a really wide range. You might want to hear experts having a robust debate about Christianity, or you might want to journey through the Bible in a year. Maybe you want to hear testimonies about how God has transformed lives. One of my favourites, actually, is Good News People, where you get to hear really good news about what God is doing through his people across the UK. And oh, Step In, that's a lovely one for children. It shares tales of key Bible characters in these really short, easy to listen to podcasts. And actually, that's something I'm going to be starting with my children this week. They love listening to stories in the car. We listened to lots on our journey to Germany last week. And I thought, oh, I've missed a trick. I should have put Step In on. So that is for the next journey. Oh, and we're going to hear a message in just a sec about another one of our podcasts.
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Commons Worship and City Alight, playing on Premier Praise. And it's Hannah here. Good afternoon. Tuesday the 11th of August, just gone 1:30. And we are still voting for You Choose Tuesday. The votes are coming in, so don't forget to have your say. I will either play the Hillsong Worship version of Oceans or Matt Crocker's recent revamp of the same song. So WhatsApp me the number one if you would like to hear Hillsong's version, or the number two for the revamped Matt Crocker's version, 0303 040 4000. That's 0303 040 4000. And just WhatsApp me the number one or the number two. Going to be playing it shortly. But before that, we're going to hear some pocket wisdom after Brooke Ligitwood.

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1: Have you ever thought about how people feel when they're in your presence? I've certainly done that for myself. What about flipping that on its head and remembering how you feel when you're in the presence of others? Being present means being conscious of how you are feeling right now. There are some people who make me feel valued, comfortable, and accepted. There are others that make me feel uncomfortable, nervous, and guarded. As Christians, we carry something that is more than just our own personality. Christ, the hope of glory, dwells within us. God's presence is available to everyone. I like what it says in Colossians 1 verse 27. To them, God has chosen to make known among the Gentiles, that's all of us, the glorious riches of this mystery, which is Christ in you, the hope of glory. If this is true, then we have something to share with those that we meet day to day. We can be bringers of hope, love, peace, and joy. And that's confirmed in Psalm 16:11. It says, "You make known to me the path of life. You will fill me with joy in your presence, with eternal pleasures at your right hand." So, let's be bringers of God's presence today in our communities. I pray that you'll help us to do that, Lord, in Jesus' name. I'm Roger Grassam. I'm a pastor who lives in Dunmow in the county of Essex.

John Stratton. Praise the Lord. I love the drums in that song. So good. Right. It is time to reveal the results of You Choose Tuesday. I've counted up all of your WhatsApps. And today's winner is Matt Crocker's version.

Madison Ryan Ward playing on Premier Praise. And before that, the winner of this week's You Choose Tuesday, the Matt Crockers revamped version of Oceans. But listen, tomorrow morning, first thing in my show, 10 a.m, I am going to be playing the other one, the Hillsong United version. I never like anyone to miss out, you know? So tune in tomorrow morning from 10 a.m. But it's almost 2 o'clock, so I'm going to hand you over to the wonderful Josh Carr. He is going to keep the praise going through your afternoon. And don't forget, just after 3 p.m, he'll have

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5: God is our refuge and strength, an ever-present help in trouble. Therefore, we will not fear, though the earth give way and the mountains fall into the heart of the sea, though its waters roar and foam and the mountains quake with their surging. The Lord Almighty is with us. The God of Jacob is our fortress.
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7: Hello, I'm Kelly Valencia. The Prime Minister claims he is pressing every single day to go further on limiting the number of prisoners who will be freed early under a scheme to ease overcrowding in England and Wales. Andy Burnham says he's heard the concern felt about the possible inclusion in the programme of PC Andrew Harper's killers. The Pope has written to a church in Leicester which was severely damaged by fire at the end of last month. The vicar of St Andrew's Church in Durham Street said the letter was a huge boost for the parish community and significant because it's a Church of England church. Councils in Britain are to get more powers to stop betting and vape shops opening on the high street, but the Betting and Gaming Council says empty units are a bigger problem. And amber extreme heat weather warnings have been issued for large parts of England from Thursday, when temperatures are forecast to reach up to 38 degrees Celsius. Around 10,000 homes are without water after a burst pipe in Essex. That's your latest from the Premier News team.
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9: Good afternoon. It is 2 o'clock here on Premier Praise. My name is Josh Carr and you are listening to me on DAB, online on your smart speaker and on the Premier Plus app. Oh my goodness, it's so good to have you here. It's the 11th of August. I know, man, the August is going quickly. Everything's going, the year's gone so fast. I can't even believe it. Well, what I can believe is we are going to worship our way through the afternoon. We've got some Forrest Frank on the way for you. We're going to be talking about summer reading. We've got Shane and Shane coming up. Listen, you're in the right place, mate. Don't go anywhere. Shall we pray our way into the hour? Would you join me in praying the Lord's Prayer, the prayer that Jesus taught us? Let's do it. Our Father who art in heaven, hallowed be your name. Your kingdom come and your will be done on earth as it is in heaven. Give us this day our daily bread, and forgive us our sins as we forgive those who sin against us. Lead us not into temptation, but deliver us from evil. For yours is the kingdom, the power, and the glory now and forevermore. Amen. Let's go.
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Back there is Lou Fellingham, live at last year's Spring Harvest, with Who You Say I Am. You are who God says you are, you know. You are who he said. You were chosen. You're not forsaken. You're the head and not the tail. You're above and not beneath. Come on. Sometimes you just got to remind yourself who you are in Jesus. Thanks for coming on by. I'm Josh Carr, and you are listening to the Drive Time Show this afternoon. Are you having a good day? All going well on from your side? Had a bit of a busy morning. Been out of London and back in again. But here I am, excited to lead you through the afternoon. It's going to be good, you know. It's going to be really good. Got plenty to look forward to. We're going to be talking about summer reading books that we might want to get into later in the show. We've got some CC Winans on the way, and well, of course, plenty of tunes as well. Do get in touch if you've got a prayer request. Love to do some praying for people this afternoon. So do drop me a line on 0303 040 4000 on WhatsApp. That's 0303 040 4000. Maybe you just need to someone to stand in faith with you for a particular thing. Well, I'd love to be that person. Drop me a line and let's get praying.

That is Two Step, The Enemy from Forest. Frank, I feel like I do want to do a little two-step to that. I mean, I didn't, because dancing's not really my thing. You know, I feel like I need someone in my life to teach me to dance. Maybe I'm speaking it into existence, in Jesus' name. we're going to be singing along with Josh Baldwin in a little bit. And we're going to be talking about our summer reading plans. And I've even got some podcasts that I think you might be interested in. So stick around for that. But let's go straight into this one from Mr. Jordan Smith. It's called The Blood.

0: Isaiah chapter 1, verse 17. Learn to do good, seek justice, rescue the oppressed, defend the orphan, plead for the widow.
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Mr. Josh Baldwin with Spirit of the Living God. Hey, welcome on into Premier Praise. It is 19 minutes past two. I'm Josh Carr. You are very welcome here. Well, you know what we do around here. If you just tuned in, basically, you're listening to Premier Praise and we basically listen to music. We worship Jesus all day long, all morning, all night long, like Lionel Richie. It's just a good vibe. We read scripture together. We encourage each other in our faith. And I'm glad to have you part of the family. And do stick around because I've got loads of great tunes for you coming up over the next few hours, including one from our Discover list, songs that we think you might like, you probably haven't heard of, one from Joseph O'Brien, that's coming up in a minute. But first, this is from Matt Mayer. It's called Lord, I Need You.

0: More and More. Joseph O'Brien, that is part of our Discover list here on Premier Praise. Now, here's one for you. Are you off on holiday? You doing some long travelling? Maybe you do a lot of driving on a daily basis for work. Well, I've got something that might help. I'm not going to offer to drive for you. No, I can't do that. I'm too busy. But I do have some amazing podcasts that you might want to check out. You know, maybe if you like hearing a robust debate about Christianity, maybe you want to journey through the Bible in a year or hear testimonies of how God has transformed people's lives. Check out the podcast we have here. Unbelievable. Two guests go head to head and discuss the Christian faith or even something as huge as the existence of God. Very, very good. And then the Good News People podcast, for example, where you get to hear really good news about what God is doing in the UK. So if you're on the journey, if you're on a staycation, check out our podcast at premier.plus and search for the ones that inspire you in your walk of faith.
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0: One thing remains, indeed, it really does. And it's that his love, it never fails. And whatever you may find yourself in today, whatever situation you may be facing, can I just let you know that his love will not fail you. It will not fail. He is so good. He is constant through every trial and every storm. He is a faithful God. Amen, amen, amen to that, Josh. Yeah, I know. It's great to be here with you this afternoon. Very soon, I reckon we should, I think even from now, you can start sending in your messages as part of today's. Are you ready for this?
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0: That's right, the Summer Holiday Club. You're like, Josh, what on earth is the Summer Holiday Club? Well, I'm glad you asked, friend. The Summer Holiday Club is where you, if you're a young person, can let me know what you've been doing today, this week, as you've been on your summer holidays. You can drop me a message on WhatsApp. The number is this, 0303 040 4000. That's 0303 040 4000. Send me a message. Send me a voice note on WhatsApp. Love a voice note. Let me know, how have you been spending your day? You've been hanging out with friends? You've been helping mum and dad with some jobs? Maybe you're on holiday. Maybe you're heading on holiday. Let me know. I'll read your message out, play your message. You can even send me a song request and I will try my best to find it for you. That is the Summer Holiday Club, and I reckon it's open for business from now, so do be sending your messages.

0: CC Winans. The incredible CC Winans there without the cross. Now, what is the best book you've read so far this year? And which one had the biggest impact on your faith, I wonder? Well, some of the best-selling new books from Christian authors include Professor John Lennox's autobiography, Liturgies of the Wild from mythographer Martin Shaw, and the Red Letter Christian's liturgy book called Living for Jesus and Justice. But beyond the big names, what are some hidden gems worth picking up this summer? Premier's Michael Fanstone spoke with Claire Musters. She's a writer, editor, and hosts the Woman Alive Book Club podcast. And here is her pick for this summer.
1: One that I have found incredibly helpful is What Grows in Weary Lands by Tish Harrison Warren. It's about resilience, but it's about those times where we feel like we're really weary, we're in a desert place. She found herself in one of those herself and found herself drawing on the wisdom of the desert fathers and mothers. So she goes back to some ancient practices. She goes back to liturgy. And I think that's something that seems to be coming up quite a lot, actually. If you look at the rise of young people joining churches, they seem to be going for liturgy. It's like those handholds, those things of faith that are helpful grounding practices. And it might have been looking at ancient practices, but for me, it felt a bit like a breath of fresh air. And I think there's quite a few books around at the moment that are looking at spiritual growth, spiritual practices, discipleship, just in that kind of way. And she's a great writer. I've loved every one of her books. So I spent a long time with that and really enjoyed it, covered it in the Woman Alive Book Club.
2: So the title again?
1: What Grows in the Weary Lands.
2: And the author?
1: Tish Harrison Warren.
2: Okay. Now, there seem to be more Christian books available maybe now than ever before. What makes a book stand out to you? And what makes you say, wow, as somebody who has to recommend books to other people, this one really is worth recommending? What are you looking for?
1: Again, that is the million-dollar question. It can be quite tricky because I am overwhelmed by the choice that there is. There are, literally thousands of books around. I think I try and have a real variety, a different flavour, different authors from different backgrounds. But for me, I think it really has to have some kind of personal connection. I think in my own life, in my own work, in what I do, I think authenticity is a real key. And for me, I think that's what I found readers love as well. So there's something, it feels real. It feels like the author, I'm particularly thinking of nonfiction here, that it feels like the author has given a part of themselves, but also there's something that resonates for me and that I think a wider readership would love to grab hold of as well, that actually that would work in my own life, or that resonates for where I am right now, where I think many of us are right now. So there's just some kind of connection.
0: That is Michael Fanstone chatting with Claire Musters. Claire's a writer, editor, and hosts the Woman Alive Book Club podcast, which you should also go check out on the Premier Plus app. Some Shane and Shane for you now, and some Jonathan Ogden on the way as we head towards a news update in about 20 minutes time.

0: light.
1: That's Mr. Brian McCleary with Thank You, Jesus, for the Blood. I don't know what you got to give God thanks for today, but I encourage you, drop me a line on 0303 040 4000. Let me know, what have you got to be thankful for today? If nothing else, we can be thankful for our salvation. But if Jesus has been moving in your life, if you've got a testimony of what he has been doing, why don't you let me know? 0303 040 4000 is our WhatsApp line. You can even email me praise@premier.org.uk. is that all right? Yeah, good. We've got some great tunes coming up after the news in a moment. We've got some Bodhi, one of his brand new tracks. You know, I've been liking this guy, Bodhi, and rumour has it, I might even be chatting to him on the show very, very soon. Got some Torren Wells in there as well, and an update from the Premier News team in just a moment. Remember, you can always go to premierchristian.news and get all of the stories over there from a Christian perspective. They'll be here right after this.
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12: Good afternoon, I'm James Lewis. The Christian charity World Vision says it's prioritising the needs of children after yesterday's earthquake in Colombia. More than 220 people are known to have died following the 7.4 magnitude quake in the west of the country. Here, the Prime Minister says he's focused on finding more prison space so the most serious criminals don't have to be released. Andy Burnham is increasingly confident the killers of PC Andrew Harper won't be freed under an early release scheme in England and Wales. The Pope has written to a church in Leicester which was severely damaged by a fire at the end of last month. The vicar of St Andrew's Church in Jarham Street says the letter is a huge boost for the parish community and significant because it's a C of E church. And archaeologists in Turkey believe they may have uncovered the remains of a church which hosted the first Council of Nicaea, the first ecumenical Christian council. And that's the latest from the Premier News team.
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1: Hello, hello, hello. It is, of course, 3 o'clock. You're listening to me, Josh Carr, on Premier Praise. Thank you, James, for the headlines. He will be back in about an hour's time with some more news for us, which is always good. I've got some great tunes lined up, my goodness. And we're going to be reading from Isaiah 26, verses 3 and 4. So do grab a paper Bible, get ready to read with me in just a few moments. But would you bow your head? Let's pray together. Lord, we just offer this time up to you. We say, Holy Spirit, come speak to us as you always are through the words of these songs, through the scriptures we read, through the prayers we pray. Lord, I pray that we would hear that still small voice. We would know the nudging, the speaking of your Holy Spirit. In your name, Lord Jesus, amen.
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0: That's My Redeemer Lives from Kingdom Culture Worship. So good, so good. We got plenty more big bangers like that. That's a Hillsong one, isn't it? Isn't that a Hillsong one originally? My Redeemer Lives. Yeah, it's a good one. It's a good one. Do keep your messages coming in. I'd love to hear from some young people in this next little while as we go through, as we journey through together what I love to call...
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0: That's right, the Summer Holiday Club. And what it means is basically you can send me a message. Tell me how you've been spending your day, your summer holiday. You've been away, you're going away. Anything particularly you're looking forward to? Maybe you want to shout out a friend that you've seen. Maybe you want to shout out your gran. Maybe you want to send me a song request. That's all good. If you're a young person, it's mainly for young people, I can't lie. Send me a message on WhatsApp, 0303 0404000, and you can be on the radio today. I know, that's amazing, isn't it? Very cool. I don't do anything for you. I'm kidding. Obviously, that was a joke. But yeah, do get in touch. Send me a message, and we will kick off today's Summer Holiday Club as soon as somebody gets involved. This is Geo.

0: Isaiah chapter 26, verses 3 and 4. You will keep in perfect peace those whose minds are steadfast, because they trust in you. Trust in the Lord forever, for the Lord Himself, is the rock eternal.
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0: That is Bodie with Rest in Peace, R.I.P. I like that. That's a whole bunch of fun. Thank you for joining me today on Premier Praise. It is, of course, time for the Summer Holiday Club. Going to be running between now and the end of the show, basically. So do get your messages in as and when you'd like. 0303 040 4000 on WhatsApp. Here's my first person.
1: Hi.
0: Hello.
1: My name's Ezra. I'm from Northern Ireland, and I've been going to the holiday club at my church, and I'm just driving in my car. And can you please play "O Come to the Altar" by Elevation Worship? Bye.
0: Oh, I'd love to. Let me see what I can do, Ezra. Thank you for your message. And then another one here. Hi, Josh. My name's Thomas, and this morning I helped make jam with my mum. And now I'm doing a jigsaw. Loving the songs. Oh, Thomas, thank you so much for getting in touch. And jam making. I don't think I've ever made jam. What flavour jam did you make? That sounds so good. Yeah, thank you so much for your message. We're going to have some more messages as we go through the next little while. But how about this one for a request? So, "Come to the Altar"

0: Look at what God has done indeed. That's Lost and Found with an absolute banger on Premier Praise this afternoon. I've had a message come through. Shall we see who it is?
1: Hi, Josh. I'm Nathan. I'm 8 years old and I live in Staffordshire. I'm here with my little brother, Joshua, and he's turning 3 today. It's his birthday. And we're going on holiday for his birthday soon. And also, can we please request the song Undignified by Matt Redman? Goodbye.
0: Oh, thank you, Nathan. And shout out to Joshua. Happy birthday, young man. I hope you have a wonderful, wonderful day. And I hope you have a lovely holiday wherever you're heading. Absolutely, I will play your choice. I'll play your choice of song. That is a good suggestion. We love a bit of Undignified here on Premier Praise. Thank you for getting in touch. Thomas, who was making the jam, has confirmed for those who were concerned. Blackberry and apple. Blackberry and apple jam. That sounds delicious. That sounds really... Do you know what I could nail right now? Crumpet with a bit of blackberry and apple jam on it and a bit of anchor butter. Oof, that would be... That would go down a treat, I can't lie to you. Maybe I'll have to get some on the way home. How about this one from Lindy? Some Undignified on the way for our birthday boy.

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1: Have you ever found beginning a new project, sermon, a new role, or even something quite the opposite, as simple as housework, the hardest part, getting going? I know I can sometimes think of all sorts of excuses and have several cups of tea before I get cracking. Yet once you get underway, you seem to somehow get into the flow. Recently, I've discovered just that. I'm currently preparing to lead a retreat for women in May, and one session has been really hard to get off the ground, seeking to key it into the overall theme of the weekend. Then I sat back and recalled the words from Joshua 1, verse 8. It reads, "Have I not commanded you? Be strong and courageous. Do not be afraid. Do not be discouraged. For the Lord your God will be with you wherever you go." You might remember God spoke these words to Joshua just as he was commanded to take over the leadership of the Israelites. He was called by God to lead them into the promised land. Well, I can't imagine how he must have felt, but yet he knew God had called him, and he invites him and he tells Joshua to be courageous and not to be discouraged. I wonder what that must have felt like. Most of us will never be asked to undertake something so huge. Yet, whatever the size of the thing that we're finding hard to get going, God still offers us the same words to encourage us and to remind us that he is with us wherever we go. Heavenly Father, I pray that however we feel today, whether we feel we're stuck or whether we've started something and we just can't keep it moving, just pray that you will encourage us, that you'll strengthen us, that you'll guide us and inspire us. Amen.
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Hey, that's a good one. We love that from Mr. Matt Redman, aka the UK's finest export, the best thing we've ever sent America. Well, I'm going next week, but Matt Redman's been there a while. I think he wins. I've had a message through. Hello, my name is Thomasin. I'm 10 years old. This is my first ever time messaging. Hey, welcome. I really love listening to Premier Praise on my way from Drama Club. Oh, lovely. I would love to hear Stayed on Him by Terry Ann. That's a lovely song. I will absolutely play that one for you. Thank you for getting in touch there, Thomasin. I hope you have a great rest of your day, and I hope you had a good fun time at Drama Club. That sounds great. I do like a bit of drama. I think I always wanted to be on the West End. I think that probably won't happen now. But you know, it was one of my dreams growing up. One was to do music, which obviously I'm doing, and do ministry, which is part of what I do. But yeah, I always wanted to be on the West End. I did drama at GCSE. It was my that's a whole other story for another day. But yeah. I could tell you, I could talk for at least 10 minutes about my GCSE in drama and how that went. But let's get to this track, as suggested by Thomasin. This is Terry Ann with Stayed on Him. This is really stunning, actually.

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0: That's Rescuer from Rend Collective. You're listening to me, Josh Carr, on Premier Praise. Plenty more music where that came from. We've got some Western Skags to end the hour, and there's still time for you. If you would like to get involved today in this.
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0: Yes, indeed. We got time for you if you'd like to get involved. If you're like, Josh, what's the Summer Holiday Club? But if you've not heard anybody in the last hour, basically, if you're a young person, you can send in a message. Tell me what you've been doing in your summer holidays. We've had birthdays, we've had holidays, we've had jam making previous days, we've had everything from scout camp to Disney to wildfires. Let me know, what have you been up to? How are you spending your summer holiday? Anyone you'd like to shout out, and of course, any song requests. The number 0303 040 4000 on WhatsApp. That's 0303 040 4000. Sounds good? All right, let's go to this one from Jaleesa McCreary, but keep your messages coming in.

Philippa Hanna with an absolute banger. That is magnificent. And I tell you what, it is magnificent to be here with you this afternoon on Premier Praise. I'm Josh Carr, and you've tuned in to Premier Praise on DAB, online, on your smart speaker, and on the Premier Plus app. Wow. Oh, it's so fun, isn't it? Isn't it fun to do this together? We literally do this all day long here on Premier Praise. We worship the Lord. We encourage each other in our faith, and you are not here by accident. I really believe that you have come here for a reason today and that the Lord wants to speak to you. So open your heart and just be ready to receive whatever he would want to say to you. I know it's great to be in the house of the Lord on the, you know, over the airways. You know, we're gathering together, and I know that the Lord is here in the midst of us. We've got an update coming up for you from the Premier News team in just a few moments' time, so stay tuned for that. And remember, go to premierchristian.news for the full stories. But this one from my namesake, this is Josh Garrels. Let's go praise him.

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10: Good afternoon, I'm James Lewis. More than 220 people are confirmed to have died after an earthquake struck Colombia yesterday morning. Pope Leo says he's praying for the victims and expressed his gratitude to rescue workers. All of England's now under an amber heat health alert, which tells NHS bosses to expect a surge in demand. There's also a Met Office amber warning coming in for Thursday for some areas. Andy Burnham's called on the Justice Secretary to draw up plans to limit some criminals' access to the prisoner early release scheme. It follows widespread criticism that two of PC Andrew Harper's killers could be let out early to ease overcrowding in jails in England and Wales. And the Pope has written to St Andrew's, Jarum Street in Leicester, which was severely damaged by a fire at the end of last month. The vicar says it's a huge boost for the parish community and significant because it's a C of E church. And that's the latest from the Premier News team.
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12: My goodness me, it's you. Thanks for coming by to Premier Praise this afternoon. I'm Josh. It's 4 o'clock on this Tuesday, the 11th of August. Plenty more still to come in terms of worship. It's going to be a good one. I know you're going to love it. So do stick around. We're going to be talking about a whole load of stuff, including someone with an incredible testimony shared with Madeline Kersner this week, actually. You're definitely going to want to hear. But we're going to start the hour with some prayer. So would you bow your head, close your eyes, and let's pray together this prayer for persecution. Lord, We lift up your persecuted church before you, and actually in the face of suffering and rejection, Lord, I pray, grant your persecuted church unwavering strength and courage. Would you remind them, Father, that you are their strong tower, ever-present help in times of trouble, and when fear and despair threaten their faith, Lord, I pray, let your Spirit empower them to stand firm. May their endurance bring glory to your name and their testimony draw many to the light of Christ. We pray this in your name, Lord Jesus. Amen.
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0: Isaiah chapter 40, verses 25 and 26. To whom will you compare me, or who is my equal, says the Holy One? Lift up your eyes and look to the heavens. Who created all these? He who brings out the starry host one by one and calls forth each of them by name. Because of his great power and mighty strength, not one of them is missing.
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Hey, that's our friends Philippa Hannah, Noel Robinson, with This Is The Day. When you're on your way to the bus stop, put that one on in your iPod and, you know, you get the drift. Andy Flanagan's brainchild from the Boundless Project. Got a few of those on the list, and I think there's some more coming. You know, I'm pretty sure I saw on Songs of Praise not long ago, they recorded a whole bunch more, so we'll have those to look forward to. Thanks for tuning to Premier Praise. I've got a wonderful testimony in a moment about it's a guy called Brendan. He's gone through all sorts of crazy stuff, and I think maybe we can all relate to his story in some way. So stay tuned for that. And how about this one from Alison Ide?

0: That's from Ezra Worship Collective, brand new. It's called Praise Upon Praise. And that's kind of what we're doing here. We're praising on Praise, Premier Praise. See what I did there? sorry, the jokes are probably not going to get any better. Brendan Conboy, this is a chap we're going to hear from now. He grew up with an alcoholic father and lived with trauma, uncertainty and fear. But something changed. 40 years ago, Brendan found faith in Jesus Christ. Praise the Lord. And after speaking to a man he believes was an angel. Oh my goodness, this sounds like a story we need to hear. Well, thankfully for you, you're going to hear it right now. He joined Madeleine Kersner to share his remarkable story.
1: I was selling life insurance and I was recruiting. I was a manager. I was recruiting a team. And I had to interview somebody for a job to come and work for me. And his name was Peter. And I said, Peter, how's business? He was selling life insurance already, and I was trying to grab him, apparently. I don't know how I found him, but he applied to an advert, I think. So he comes into the office, how's business? And he says, oh, it's great, since I found the Lord. And so I said, oh, okay, I've heard
2: that. That was quite brave of him to say in an interview as well, wasn't it? That was lovely.
1: Very. I don't know if it was brave. I think he was obedient to the person that sent him.
2: Yeah.
1: Because I truly believe that this guy, I mean, he gave me the gospel in a way that I've never heard before. It made sense. It all started going in. And I believe this. Some people listening might think, oh, you are bonkers, Brendan, shut up. But I believe he was an angel. And I believe that because a couple of weeks after, I said, yeah, you got a job. I gave an angel a job. And but the direct sales force that I worked for was disbanded before he had a chance to come and join us. A couple of weeks after that, I gave my life to Jesus. And I thought, I've got to find this fella, Peter. Where is he? And so I looked in my diary. I didn't even have an appointment in my diary for him. And I was asking people that I worked with in the office, I'm trying to get hold of this fella that came in, and I was going to take him on. And nobody had remembered him or even saw him, could recall him. And I just think, God sent him.
0: He's that was the voice of Brendan Conboy. So,
1: an angel gave me the gospel and I accepted Jesus into my life.
0: Sorry, there was a pause there. I thought that was the end. Praise God. Praise God. I feel like I'm going to put some applause in here. There we go. I'm just going to talk over the awkwardness. That's Brendan Conboy. He's a spoken word artist, author, qualified youth worker, and former CEO of The Door Youth. He's a busy man, isn't he? He was speaking with Madeleine Kersner earlier on daytime, and you can listen to the interview again on Premier.plus. Just search for Daytime on Premier. And if you need some prayer today, get in touch. Drop me a line on 0303 0404 000. You may be going through a tough season, but you know what? Jesus starts to turn things around when we bring it to him in prayer. So don't be a stranger. Drop me a line. You can also email me praise@premier.org.uk.

0: Hey, that's Brogan Gaskill with The Deeps. I really like that. That's part of our Discover List, songs that we think you might like that you probably haven't heard of yet. That's kind of how it works. 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Why do I say that? Well, because they're really good. 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We've got Good News People podcast. 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There's also the God's Work podcast, which I love. And it's about taking Jesus into our everyday. 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Check them out. 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

That's the happy song from Delirious. Got some good happy energy up in here this afternoon. Good afternoon. I'm Josh. This is Premier Praise on DAB, online, on your smart speaker and on the Premier Plus app. I don't know about you, but I'm glad to be here because Jesus is alive and we've got plenty of good reasons to give him praise. We'd love for you to reach out. If you're a young person and you've been on holiday, or you're going on holiday, why don't you become part of my summer holiday club today? Drop me a line, tell me what you've been up to, and I'll play your message out. And you can even ask for a request if you ask really nicely. The number on WhatsApp, 0303 0404000. That's 0303 0404000. Now, this one's been around for a few years, but it is an absolute banger from Mr. Christopher Tomlin. It's Our God.

our God, if our God is for us, who could possibly be against us? The answer is no one. That's literally the answer. Thanks for tuning in. It's 19 minutes to 5, meaning we've got an update from you, update for you from our friends at the Premier News team. In a little while, James will be here with some headlines, so stay tuned for that. We've got a remix of one of our favourite songs from Martin Smith. That's coming up in less than 10 minutes. And I'm quite looking forward to this. I'm going this evening to see some friends who I haven't seen for a while with their kids. And we're going to the outdoor cinema in King's Cross, which I'm quite excited about after work, which will be really fun. And at some point, I need to pack for my trip next week. But first, this is Phil Wickham.

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1: Brothers and sisters.

That's Love Theory from Kurt Franklin. I don't know about you, but I hear there was an amazing concert a couple of Sundays ago, the Gospel Garden. Kurt Franklin, by the look of social media, did an incredible set, and I saw some of our friends from Premier Gospel were there. Absolutely fantastic. And that, I really love that song. It's a timeless song, isn't it? That piano line at the beginning. Makes me want to go and play piano. Thanks for tuning in this afternoon to Premier Praise. Got about an hour left of my show today before I hand over to the legendary Candice McKenzie, who's sitting in one more time for Mr. Lukey Williams today. We've got an update from the news team for you in about 8 minutes' time. But before that, how about this one from Martin Smith himself, the legend from Littlehampton.

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9: Good afternoon, I'm James Lewis. Even with average weather for the rest of August, the UK is on course to record its warmest ever summer. The Met Office calculations are based on average mean temperatures with an England-wide amber heat health alert now in force. At least 220 people have been killed in an earthquake which hit Colombia yesterday. Christian charity World Vision is among those responding, prioritising the needs of children with shelter, water and food. Addressing overcrowding in jails, Andy Burnham claims he doesn't want to see a single prisoner released early. A programme to free up space has been criticised over the potential for two of PC Andrew Harper's killers to be let out ahead of time. And Pope Leo sent his spiritual solidarity to all those affected by the fire at a Victorian church in Leicester. The vicar at St Andrew's Jerram Street says the letter is a huge boost for the parish community, significant because it's part of the Church of England. And that's the latest from the Premier News team.
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11: That's right, it's Premier Praise you're listening to. Thank you to Mr. James Lewis for the headlines, keeping us up to date with everything going on in the UK and beyond. He'll be back in and out with some more news for you. If you've got a prayer request, do feel free to send it in, because we love to pray, and that's actually how we're going to start the hour. In fact, we're going to pray the Lord's Prayer together. Would you bow your head and join in? Our Father who art in heaven, hallowed be your name. Your kingdom come and your will be done on earth as it is in heaven. Give us this day our daily bread, and forgive us our sins as we forgive those who sin against us. Lead us not into temptation, but deliver us from evil. For yours is the kingdom, the power, and the glory, now and forevermore. Amen.
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That was Praise from Christ Fellowship Worship here on Premier Praise. We're going to be reading in a moment from Isaiah chapter 40, so you can get a Bible. But let's worship some more, shall we? This one's from Mara.

0: Isaiah 40 verses 28 and 29. Do you not know? Have you not heard? The Lord is the everlasting God, the creator of the ends of the earth. He will not grow tired or weary, and his understanding no one can fathom. He gives strength to the weary and increases the power of the weak.
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What a tune from Matt Redman, reminding us that our Lord has never let us go. You are certainly safe in His hands. Yeah, you are. I'm going to remind you of some great podcasts. We've got a premiere in a minute. In fact, some for the young people as well. Got loads of great podcasts at premiere. It's one of the best things I think we do. And I'll fill you in on that in just a few moments. We've got some pocket wisdom as well from our Australian friend Bernie. But first, this is the Worship Initiative with Nothing But the Blood on Premier Praise.

0: Glory, Glory from We the Kingdom and Crowder. That's a banger, isn't it? Hey, so good. Hello, I'm Josh. And if you sort of stumbled across this very station, it is, of course, Premier Praise. And you're not here by accident. In fact, there's plenty of reasons for you to be here, mainly because you'll get to worship with me on Premier Praise, which is a lot of fun. We love to worship Jesus around here. We are totally unapologetic about it. 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I like a book, but I also like a good podcast. And we've got some great ones for you to try that will really help you on your faith journey, I hope. One of which is Step In for Children. 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So maybe something for the kids, go check that out, Step In for Children. 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Maybe you're feeling a little bit faithless. 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

That's Lizzie Morgan and Felicia Mitchell with one of my favorite versions of Holy Spirit. You know, that track was recorded the day that Lizzie recorded her album, really just as a worship song to get people into the kind of the right frame of mind before they came to record these songs. And it was so great. People were messaging and go like, are you going to release that Holy Spirit we did? And she's like, oh, this wasn't even part of the record, but because it was just so powerful, so anointed, they released it. So yeah, really, really good. We've got some pocket wisdom in a moment from my friend Bernie Dimer. I mean, I've only met him once. I can't say he's my friend really, but we really like him. We've got some King's Kaleidoscope. They're my friends. They're going to be here in about 15 minutes or so. And yeah, just stick around. If you've got a prayer request, shoot me a line. I'm happy to pray for you this afternoon, because we believe prayer changes things, you know what I mean? And then in half an hour, you've got a real treat. Candice McKenzie, sitting in again for Luke Williams, will be taking us through the evening. This one, though, from Mr. Zach Rowe, cover of the Brandon Lake banger. This is Gratitude.

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1: Hi, I'm Bernie Diamond from ChristianityWorks.com. The other day I received an email out of the blue from a man called Grant. He and I went to school together over 30 years ago. In fact, he led me to Jesus back then. But in the email, he told how he'd strayed away from God, just as I had, it turns out. It often happens that way when our youthful idealism is kind of lost to the cares and the responsibilities of life. We grow out of the Jesus thing. But then, about 10 years ago, he went through a major crisis in his life and discovered Jesus waiting there in the middle of it all. Again, just as it happened to me. I sat there thinking about the strange parallels between his life and mine, and this verse from the book of Lamentations, chapter 3, verses 22 and 23, came to my heart. The steadfast love of the Lord never ceases. His mercies never come to an end. They're new every morning. Great is your faithfulness. He never gives up, ever. Jesus.

Big fan. That is Mosaic MSC with My Heart Belongs to You. I love the fact these guys are making music again. I feel like I've been a while, but I really, really like that one. And before that, some Pocket Wisdom from our friend Bernie Dimer. We're coming towards the end of the show. Don't worry, a little bit more music for you before I go, including a fantastic remix version of Washed from Saint. But first, this one from Patriot Sale.

My good friend, that's King's Kaleidoscope with The Rush Part 2 and 3. These guys are incredible. Absolutely incredible. Got a chance to chat with them earlier in the year. And I know many of my friends, I didn't make it, many of my friends went to see them live at Coco, and it looked like an incredible gig. Absolutely top-notch band. And I'll tell you what else is top-notch. You're top-notch. It's been so great hanging out with you this afternoon on the radio. I'll be back again tomorrow, like always. Locked in from 2 p.m. till 6 tomorrow. I know, I can't wait. I'm really excited.

I've got a few exciting surprises for you this week as well, so keep your ears peeled for that. Candice McKenzie, the legend that is going to be sitting in for Luke in just a few minutes, so show her some love, hang around, listen to her tunes. You're going to have a great time with Candice until 10 o'clock this evening. Going to have some news for you in just a moment as well from Mr. James Lewis. But first, let me leave you with this. To end our show today, from Saint, this is his fantastic remix of Washed.

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10: Good afternoon, I'm James Lewis. Even with average weather for the rest of August, the UK is on course to record its warmest ever summer. The Met Office calculations are based on average mean temperatures, with an England-wide amber heat health alert now in force. At least 220 people have been killed in an earthquake which hit Colombia yesterday. Christian charity World Vision is among those responding, prioritising the needs of children with shelter, water and food. Addressing overcrowding in jails, Andy Burnham claims he doesn't want to see a single prisoner released early. A programme to free up space has been criticised over the potential for two of PC Andrew Harper's killers to be let out ahead of time. And Pope Leo sent his spiritual solidarity to all those affected by the fire at a Victorian church in Leicester. The vicar at St Andrew's Jerram Street says the letter is a huge boost for the parish community, significant because it's part of the Church of England. And that's the latest from the Premier News team.
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12: It's 7 o'clock. Wonderful to be joining you at this time. Do hope I'm finding you well and all is okay. I'm Candice McKenzie and I am ready. I'm armed and ready with a great selection of worship music to soundtrack your evening. I've also got scripture coming up for you, wisdom too. So let's dive in. Start with a prayer. Faithful Lord, thank you for being with us through every part of today. If we were working, studying, caring for children, running errands, meeting friends, volunteering, or simply keeping life moving. Whatever it may be, you never left our side. Thank you, Lord, for the energy that you have given, the encouragement you have provided, and the quiet moments where we have sensed your presence. There may be things still waiting to be done, Lord, so help us to not become discouraged, but to trust that tomorrow is another opportunity to continue with your help. We pray this, Lord, in Jesus' name. Amen.

0: Tommy Prophet, Mara Justine, and that one is Blessed Assurance. Well, here we are together once again. It really is lovely to have this opportunity to join you at this time on your Tuesday evening. I'm sitting in for Luke. And yes, thank you for being here, because it's so wonderful to be spending Tuesday evening with you. Now, lots coming up, more great worship music on the way. Also coming up will be our Bible verse of the hour. So it's just a verse this hour, and we are going to be turning to Isaiah chapter 40 verse 31. Isaiah chapter 40 verse 31. It's a small verse, but you know what they say, small but mighty. It's coming up for you in just over 5 minutes time. We're going to have music first from Jake and Mates.
1: I fix my eyes upon the cross.

0: Isaiah chapter 40, verse 31. But those who hope in the Lord will renew their strength. They will soar on wings like eagles. They will run and not grow weary. They will walk and not be faint.
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1: Well, that was actually a real pleasant surprise for me, that song, because I'm so used to the other version of Goodbye Yesterday that we play. I think it's Hope City Worship, right? And it's so like upbeat and uplifting. And this one was just nice, just chilled, a little bit jazzy as well. Plus a whole host of singers on there. Ben Potter, Rothbury, Kate Gurren, Gracie Coleman, so many great singers on there. And yeah, I absolutely, oh, Tiff Wilmot as well. Love that version. I do hope that you enjoyed it too. I mean, that's what we do here on Premier Praise. We just bring the worship music direct to your speakers and we bring you different styles and genres. So let's continue with the wonderful worship music with music from Dina Wright.

How's Tuesday evening going for you? Are you tuning in with energy, or perhaps during a quiet moment of reflection? Maybe you're enjoying your evening meal or a beverage, or perhaps trying to catch some last minute sun rays. However your evening is shaping up, I just thank you for choosing to spend it with Premier Praise.

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I'm Candice McKenzie, sitting in for Luke this evening. I've got more great worship music on the way and some teaching too, coming from Yvonne Tulloch. Do make sure you stay tuned to hear her message, as it is going to bless you. I'm also going to be letting you know how you and your little ones can become part of the Premier Praise Summer Holiday Club. Stay tuned. 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
1: I'm a minister who grew up in a Christian home and always had a personal relationship with God. But some years ago, when my husband died suddenly, not only did I lose him, but it felt like God had disappeared too. I didn't stop believing God was there, but it was as though God was distant and far away, and I found it hard to pray. Over the years, I've discovered this is common. A dark night of the soul, as it's sometimes called, is often experienced by people of faith, and something Jesus encountered himself in his time of deepest pain. When he hung on the cross, he found himself surrounded by darkness, and he felt abandoned by God. And I've realized in my work in supporting bereavement that this is a natural response to loss. As when I began talking about my own experience, one by one, bereaved people would say, "Me too." 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You're in good company. And I can assure you, it will change. 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And if you know someone of faith who's been bereaved, could you make things easier by expecting that they might be finding God distant at the moment, so they don't have to pretend? 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

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Now, I did promise you, didn't I, that I would let you know how you and your little ones can join the Premier Praise After School Club. It's really easy. 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

Anna of Jesus Christ. Now, to get involved, just send us a voice note to our WhatsApp 0303040400. That's 0303040400. And who knows, a member of your family might be featured on the next edition.

Such a beautiful way to wind down the day, isn't it? Listening to worship music and reflecting on God's goodness. It's so amazing how the music can speak to you wherever you are, if that's at home, at work, out and about, on public transport, or in your car. Now, we're fast approaching 7 o'clock. We're going to have some more music to take us up to the top of the hour, and then we'll join together in prayer.

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1: 7 o'clock, Tuesday evening. Wonderful to be spending this time with you. I'm Candice McKenzie, and I am ready to deliver you a great selection of worship music to soundtrack your evening. I've also got scripture on the way, wisdom too. So let's dive in. Let's start with a prayer. Gracious Lord, as we enjoy these light, bright August evenings, we thank you for the beauty that surrounds us. The warmth of the season and the longer evenings remind us of the generosity of your creation and the goodness that you bless us with. We thank you, Lord, for bringing us through another day, for sustaining us in work, homes, relationships, and all the responsibilities that we have carried. There may be things we have not completed. Help us not to become discouraged, but to remember that your mercies are new every morning. As we enjoy our evening, may we find moments of joy, encouragement, and thankfulness, always being aware of every good thing that comes from you. We pray this in Jesus' name. Amen.

do hope that you've had a great day, that it was a lovely one for you. Thank you for spending your evening with Premier Praise. That was music from Shane and Shane, Brian Fowler, God of Every Grace. Almost 7:15. Our Bible reading is on the way now. If you are in need of some encouragement this evening, this Bible reading is going to bless you, I promise you. Isaiah chapter 41, verse 9 and 10 is where we're going to be turning to. Isaiah chapter 41, verse 9 and 10. Do stick around to hear it. Coming up for you in just under 5 minutes' time with what I think is just the perfect song to play before we dive into the Bible reading, which is just bursting with encouragement. This one is All Sons and Daughters, Great Are You, Lord.

0: Isaiah chapter 41, verses 9 and 10. I took you from the ends of the earth, and from its farthest corners I called you. I said, "You are my servant. I have chosen you and have not rejected you. So do not fear, for I am with you. Do not be dismayed, for I am your God. I will strengthen you and help you. I will uphold you with my righteous right hand."
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I do hope that you're having a wonderful evening, and hopefully the hustle and bustle of Tuesday is now well out of the way and you're able to just settle and relax into the evening, unwinding as well, hopefully. 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

hands up if you were singing along to that one. My hand is up. Davey Flowers, How Great Thou Art. I'm Candice McKenzie. I'm with you, worshipping with you on your Tuesday evening. It's wonderful to have your company. John Claydon is also here with you. He's going to be delivering you a pocket wisdom message. Stay tuned. His message will bless you this evening. You only have to wait 3 minutes because first we'll have music from Wind and Sail.

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1: They move with such elegance, swiftly, easily, artistically. Some people are just good at dancing, whatever the type. Whether it's highly technical like ballet or jazz or tap, or the things you might see on Strictly, or whether it's from a different culture, like Latin with salsa, samba and tango, or whether it's freestyle. They move with style. They keep in step with the music, with the beat. They may even produce something of wonder and beauty. I confess, that is not how I dance. But I can manage a bit of country dancing where you try to keep in step with the caller and the music. And when the dance requires you to move on, well, you hope that you end up with the right partner. However, I was taught to be in step in another sense. And perhaps some of you were, maybe in guides or scouts, brigades or various cadets. You learned to march, to be in step with the voice calling out, and to be together. Being in step in dancing could be said to result in something of beauty. Being in step in marching may be more about power and control. The Bible calls us to be in step in a different way, to be in step with the Spirit. The Apostle Paul wrote to the Galatians in chapter 5 and said, "Since we live by the Spirit, let us also keep in step with the Spirit." In a sense, to be in step with the Spirit makes the Holy Spirit both our choreographer and our sergeant major. Being in step with the Spirit, like dancing, should produce something of elegance and beauty, demonstrating the love and the grace of God. But like an army, it should produce something of togetherness, self-discipline, and power. In our frailty and vulnerability, we need the love and the power of God's Spirit to lead us and to equip us. We recognize that we are called to walk in step with the Spirit. In doing so, may we show the beauty, grace, and power of God. I'm John Claydon. I'm a Baptist minister living in Yorkshire.

Another warm and sunny day today, wasn't it? Sunshine all round up and down the UK, and it does look like the warm weather is set to last for a few more days, stretching out to the weekend for sure. Now, we are fast approaching 8 o'clock. We'll have some more music to take us up to the top of the hour, and then we'll join together in prayer.

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2: I do hope you're having a wonderful evening so far. I'm Candice McKenzie. It is 8 o'clock. Now, I've got a great selection of songs coming up for you so that we can praise and worship the Lord this evening. A Bible reading is also on the way. And here on Premier Praise, we love to have inspiring conversations with you and share teachings. And we're going to do so this hour with our Pocket Wisdom message. So lots to pack in. So let's get going. Let's start with a prayer. Lord, Father God, as we near the end of another day, we thank you for bringing us to this point safely. Now, today may have been filled with joy or even unexpected challenges. Through it all, you have remained faithful. We thank you, Lord, for carrying us through each day with strength, patience, and grace. We ask, Lord, that you refresh our hearts for the remainder of the week and help us to find joy, whatever the week may bring. We pray this in Jesus' name. Amen.

That's Josh White with Good Good Father. 10 minutes past 8, premier praise, and he really is a good, good father, isn't he? Thank you, Lord, for waking us up and allowing us to see another day. Thank you, Lord, for your hand at work in so many ways. Thank you, Lord, for bringing us to this point of the day. Thank you, Lord, for your goodness and your grace. Thank you, Lord.

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1: Many of us watch I'm a Celebrity, Get Me Out of Here, where participants only need to say that they need to be released and immediately they're set free from the challenges that they face. But when Paul was in prison, Get Me Out of Here wasn't an option. And it wasn't something that we hear Paul saying to God, but rather he centered his prayers on praying mainly for the spiritual growth of believers. His passion was to see people imitate a life of love that is spirit-driven and rooted in Christ. He longed for churches to know Christ in all his fullness. When he was in prison, in the most dreadful circumstances, we get to see how he prayed with thankfulness. He was so God-dependent that his circumstances were almost irrelevant, and yet he was in chains. I visited the place where Paul was imprisoned, and it was too uncomfortable to even hold my gaze. But Paul was there in that stone cell, chained and cuffed, singing praises to God because he was so totally confident in the God he'd come to believe in and experience in daily relationship. Paul wrote to the Philippians, to the Colossians and Ephesians, and he said from his cell, "I pray with joy and thank God as I remember you, and I request that your love may abound more and more in knowledge and depth of insight, so that you may be able to discern what is best and may be pure and blameless for the day of Christ, filled with the fruit of righteousness that comes through Jesus Christ to the glory and praise of God." The depth of Paul's vision for the community was evident as he spoke with boldness and yet grace to the believers whom he identified with in the Spirit, because the Spirit of him who raised Christ from the dead lived in him and in the believers and lives in us. Paul was thankful in all his prayers. Sally Binneman, a retired minister.

Such a beautiful worship song, isn't it? The Riverside there on Christ the Solid Rock. It's Tuesday evening, almost 8:30. I do hope that you've had a great day. Can you believe it? We're almost at the middle of the week. Again, time just flies by so quickly. Tomorrow is Wednesday. Can't believe it. But, you know, I just hope that you've had a great day. Hope that the hustle and bustle of Tuesday is hopefully out of the way for you. And I just want to invite you to just take a moment to just pause. Pause on this Tuesday evening. Take a deep breath. Exhale and maybe roll your shoulders back. You know, just take a moment, just a moment, even if that's all you got, a little moment, just take a moment to just relax and to take a moment to think about God and how he's just so faithful. And just take a moment as you listen to this next song to just think about all of the blessings that you've received today.

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Now, whenever I speak to you, I always ask you, I hope you've had a good day, or how was your day? I do hope it was well. But I also appreciate that perhaps maybe you didn't have a good day, or you might be going through a bit of a tough time. And so if that is the case, I'm playing this next song for you to provide you with some encouragement and a reminder that the Lord always makes all things new.

Matt Boswell, Matt Papa. That one's called I Set My Hope on Jesus. And I feel like that is just a cheat code of life, isn't it? Set your hope on Jesus. And some way, somehow, all will be okay. That really is just the cheat code. Cheat code, I think, is what the kids say, right? But that really is the cheat code of life. Right. Coming up after our next song is going to be our Bible verses, our Bible reading of the hour. We're going to be turning to Isaiah chapter 43, verses 1 to 3. Isaiah chapter 43, verses 1 to 3. Coming up for you, we're just going to firstly spend 5 minutes giving praise to the Lord.

Isaiah chapter 43, verses 1 to 3. But now this is what the Lord says, He who created you, O Jacob, He who formed you, O Israel, fear not, for I have redeemed you. I have summoned you by name, you are mine. When you pass through the waters, I will be with you. And when you pass through the rivers, they will not sweep over you. When you walk through the fire, you will not be burned. The flames will not set you ablaze. For I am the Lord.

0: Lord, your God, the Holy One of Israel, your Savior. I give Egypt for your ransom, Cush and Seba in your stead.
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Now we're fast approaching 9 o'clock. We'll have some more music to take us up to the top of the hour, and then we'll join together in prayer.

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1: Thank you for being here, for choosing to spend your Tuesday evening with Premier Praise. I'm Candice McKenzie. It's 9 o'clock, and as the sun goes down on another day, we are going to worship and praise his name. We're also going to have some teaching and be blessed by scripture. So let's get going. Let's start with a prayer. Lord, as we settle into the evening and look back over today, we recognize your hand at work in so many ways. Thank you for every opportunity that you place before us, every person we met, every conversation shared, and every moment in which your love quietly sustained us. Where we have celebrated today, we give you praise. Where we have made mistakes, we thank you for your grace, your mercy and your patience. Help us, Lord, to learn, to grow and to trust you with tomorrow. And may our hearts rest in confidence that you have been with us today and will remain with us always.

Beautiful worship music from Good Shepherd Collective. That one is Be Still My Soul. It's 10 minutes past nine, and it is my absolute pleasure to be here with you as we wind down our Tuesday, worshiping along to the beautiful music. Now, Roger Gresham is here, and he's got some thoughts to share with you on hearing God's voice. He's going to be doing that through his Pocket Wisdom message, which is coming up for you in around 10 minutes time. Do make sure you stay tuned. His message will bless you this evening. First, we're going to have music from Lena Jade.

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1: Do you ever want to hear God's voice speaking to you? I certainly do. In the Bible, the prophet Samuel heard God speak in a still small voice. And he responded by saying, "Speak, Lord, for your servant hears." So how do we hear the voice of God today in the 21st century? Well, the first question is, do we want to hear it? The second question is, putting ourselves in a place of stillness where we can hear it. Are we doing that? Thirdly, perhaps we need to ask ourselves whether what we're watching, reading, the conversations we're having, the atmospheres that we're in, are they conducive to hearing God speak? If we are open to Him, we can hear God speaking to us through any one of our senses. An example of how He speaks is there in the Bible. In 2 Timothy 3:16, it says, "All scripture is inspired by God and is useful to teach us what is true and to make us realize what is wrong in our lives. It corrects us when we are wrong and teaches us to do what is right." And then there's John 14:26, "But when the Father sends the Advocate as my representative," that is the Holy Spirit, "He will teach you everything and will remind you of everything I have told you." So I just believe that God can speak to us through friends, loved ones, anyone, if we're open to hearing what He's having to say to us. The question is, are we listening? Are we open to hear? I'm Roger Grasson. I'm a pastor living in Dunmow in the county of Essex.

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You might be tuning in with a burst of energy. You might be enjoying a quiet moment of reflection. Maybe you're ticking off your to-do list or tucking in toddlers. Or maybe you're having your evening meal or enjoying a beverage. However it may be, I just thank you for tuning into Premier Praise this evening. And speaking of the toddlers and the little ones, don't forget to join Josh Carr and his summer holiday club every weekday from 3 p.m. on Premier Praise. 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

pod today. Premier Praise is the place to be for the very best worship music. Now, as we move into our next song, if you're winding down, perhaps getting yourself ready for bed, you're chilled, you're relaxed, I'm going to apologize because this one is quite uplifting. However, use it to your advantage. Maybe get a little bit of last minute exercise in by shoulder shuffling along or getting in a few extra steps.

I've always loved that song. I do hope you enjoyed it too. Andrew Peterson, Is He Worthy? 9:45 Premier Praise. And our Bible reading is on the way. We'll be turning to Isaiah chapter 6 to 8. Isaiah chapter 6 through to 8. Coming up for you in just under 4 minutes' time. First, we're going to have a combo of songs from Victory. Worthy, and what a beautiful name. Hopefully you'll be singing along with me.

0: Isaiah chapter 51, verses 6 to 8. 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Look at the earth beneath. The heavens will vanish like smoke. The earth will wear out like a garment, and its inhabitants die like flies. But my salvation will last forever. My righteousness will never fail. Hear me, you who know what is right. You people who have taken my instruction to heart. Do not fear the reproach of mere mortals, or be terrified by their insults. For the moth will eat them up like a garment. The worm will devour them like wool. But my righteousness will last forever. My salvation through all generations.
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1: A prayer from the Psalms. The Lord is our rock, our fortress, our deliverer, our shield, our salvation, our stronghold. Your way is perfect, your word is flawless. You shield all who take refuge in you. In our distress, we call to you, Lord. 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And who is the rock except our God? The Lord lives. Praise be to our rock. 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

0: Isaiah chapter 53, verses 4 to 6. Surely he took up our pain and bore our suffering. Yet we considered him punished by God, stricken by him, and afflicted. But he was pierced for our transgressions, he was crushed for our iniquities. The punishment that brought us peace was on him, and by his wounds we are healed. We all like sheep have gone astray. Each of us has turned to our own way, and the Lord has laid on him the iniquity of us all.
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1: In winter, we could all be forgiven for thinking that nothing is happening underground. Bare flower beds, and actually sometimes a fairly sad-looking garden. Yet come late January and into February and March, snowdrops give way to daffodils, crocuses and other spring plants, giving us a fresh sense of hope. One of my favourite Lent books is God's Springtime by Joyce Huggett, who sadly passed away in 2017. I've used it on and off since 1993, which I find incredible. You're taken on a journey over 7 weeks, starting by reflecting on the great love and compassion of the Father, and then following Jesus to the wilderness, the Mount of Transfiguration, and on to Jerusalem, his suffering death, and finally his resurrection. I found out recently that Lent actually comes from the Anglo-Saxon word meaning spring. Lent came to be known as God's Springtime, a period when Christians were invited to tune in to God's love and make a fresh response. One of the passages towards the end of the book on Easter Day and over the weekend and on the Saturday is one from Matthew 28, and I've always found it very moving. Jesus appears to Mary and the women in the Garden of Gethsemane, and we read from verse 2. There was a violent earthquake, for an angel of the Lord came down from heaven and, going to the tomb, rolled back the stone and sat on it. His appearance was like a lightning, and his clothes were white as snow. The guards were so afraid of him that they shook and became like dead men. The angel said to the women, "Do not be afraid, for I know that you are looking for Jesus, who was crucified. He is not there. He has risen just as he said. So come and see the place where he lay. Then go quickly and tell his disciples he has risen from the dead." My prayer for you now is that during Lent and Easter, you will sense a fresh sense of God's springtime emerging in your soul. Do not be afraid.

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1: A prayer from the Psalms. The Lord is our rock, our fortress, our deliverer, our shield, our salvation, our stronghold. Your way is perfect, your word is flawless. You shield all who take refuge in you. In our distress, we call to you, Lord. We cry to you, our God, for help. You, Lord, keep our lamps burning. Our God, turn our darkness into light. For who is God beside the Lord? And who is the rock except our God? The Lord lives. Praise be to our rock. Exalted be God, our Saviour. Amen.

0: Isaiah 53, verses 4 to 10. Surely he took up our pain and bore our suffering. Yet we considered him punished by God, stricken by him and afflicted. But he was pierced for our transgressions. He was crushed for our iniquities. The punishment that brought us peace was on him, and by his wounds we are healed. We all, like sheep, have gone astray. Each of us has turned to our own way, and the Lord has laid on him the iniquity of us all. He was oppressed and afflicted, yet he did not open his mouth. He was led like a lamb to the slaughter, and as a sheep before its shearers is silent, so he did not open his mouth. By oppression and judgment he was taken away. Yet who of his generation protested? For he was cut off from the land of the living. For the transgression of my people he was punished. He was assigned a grave with the wicked and with the rich in his death, though he had done no violence, nor was any deceit in his mouth. Yet it was the Lord's will to crush him and cause him to suffer. And though the Lord makes his life an offering for sin, he will see his offering and prolong his days, and the will of the Lord will prosper in his hand. After he has suffered, he will see the light of life and be satisfied. By his knowledge, my righteous servant will justify many, and he will bear their iniquities.
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1: Hi, I'm Bernie Diamond from ChristianityWorks.com. Have you ever felt like your life's kind of stuck in the mud? That it's not going anywhere? Everybody else's life seems to be headed somewhere. So we just sit there sulking. I'm stuck in the mud. I'm stuck in the mud. I'm stuck in the mud. Please, as though that's going to help. I mean, really. So here's some good news. God not only knows the way forward, when, where, and how, but he wants to show us the way. So when it's dark, when the way ahead just isn't clear, God will speak. And that does two things. Firstly, his word becomes like a lamp for our feet, so we can see where to put our foot down. Immediate help for the very next step. But it also lights up our path, so we can look up beyond the next step or two to see the way forward. Listen up. Open your eyes. Take a step or two forward. And just follow the light.

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1: A prayer from the Psalms. The heavens declare the glory of God. The skies proclaim the work of his hands. Your voice goes out to all the earth, your words to the ends of the world. Your law, Lord, is perfect, refreshing the soul. Your statutes are trustworthy, making wise the simple. The commands of the Lord are right, giving joy to the heart. Who can discern their own errors? Forgive our hidden faults. Keep us from willful sins. May they not rule over us. May the words of our mouths and the meditation of our hearts be pleasing in your sight, Lord, our rock and our redeemer. Amen.

0: Isaiah chapter 55, verses 10 to 13. As the rain and the snow come down from heaven and do not return to it without watering the earth and making it bud and flourish, so that it yields seed for the sower and bread for the eater, so is my word that goes out from my mouth. It will not return to me empty, but will accomplish what I desire and achieve the purpose for which I sent it. You will go out in joy and be led forth in peace. The mountains and hills will burst into song before you, and all the trees of the field will clap their hands. Instead of the thorn bush will grow the juniper, and instead of briars, the myrtle will grow. This will be the Lord's renown for an everlasting sign that will endure forever.
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1: 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Amen.